0: Police. A 29-year-old Atwood man was arrested in Airport West after the vehicle hit a bus and police deployed a taser. Major US television networks are refusing to cover daily press events with President Donald Trump after he banned some outlets from the White House. ABC, CBS, NBC and Fox News won't participate in the daily pool, which takes turns providing television coverage of presidential events. Vice President J.D. Vance has defended the ban despite the latest developments.
1: Well, I take some issue with the premise. So he's not banning media outlets. What he's doing is saying, we're not going to give you special access to the White House if you engage in what is effectively propaganda.
0: In finance, your Lords is up 39 points, the Aussie dollar buying 71 US cents.
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0: The finals re-signing spree has continued. Defender Ryan Lester joining Zach Bailey, Logan Morris and Dane Zorko and committing their futures to the club this September. After signing on for a 17th season, Lester says a fourth grand final in a row means there's some routine about the week.
3: Embracing that it is a little bit of a different week and you know, we're obviously in the lucky position that we've done it before, and so we can sort of appreciate the fun that you can have, as well as knowing that the ultimate job is to perform on Saturday.
0: Nick Dacos admits his mates got stuck into him when images of the Collingwood champion next to the world inevitable were part of an ad campaign on Brownlow Medal morning. The Pies midfielder won his first Brownlow, polling 47 votes. And that's the latest in news and sport.
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5: I'm Daniel Brewer with your local news and sport. AusNet have awarded councils and community groups funding through the final round of its Energy Resilience Community Fund, including Benalla Rural City Council, who will receive just under $25,000 for a project. The Border community is continuing to get behind Local Giving Month, raising money for organisations across the region. Michelle Hudson, who is the Donor Engagement and Partnerships Manager for Border Trust, says a number of local businesses are behind the campaign.
6: 30 local businesses who have made pledges throughout the month. Really, you can do business with so many different businesses across the border region.
5: In sport, nominations are now open for the 30th Josh Young Achiever Award, presented by Sport Albury Wodonga. That's the latest in local news and sport.
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10: Your four-day forecast for the northeastern border. Partly cloudy today, a top of 20 degrees. Tomorrow, sunny, light winds and 23. For Thursday, sunny and 27. And Friday, partly cloudy, slight chance of a shower, maybe a thunderstorm in the afternoon and 27.
9: At the moment, it's 13 degrees.

Better music variety on Star 92.1. It's Bryan Adams and Mel C. When You're Gone. Hello, it's Karen. Lovely to have you company this morning. I was reading some really exciting news. If you haven't been to the Plough Inn in Tarrawinji, so worth a visit. They've got these beautiful gardens outdoors and they've decided they're going to start up seasonal markets. This is so good. First one will be their Christmas market coming up on Sunday, December 6th. Pop it in your diary. Time for Starship now. This is Nothing's Going to Stop Us Now on Star.

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1: 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Stoles Benalla. Oh.

It's Breakfast Club right on track. What a great song on Star 92.1. Better music variety. Hello, it's Karen, heading for a top of 20 degrees today. It's actually quite beautiful right now. Maybe head outdoors for your morning tea, grab a coffee. Robbie Williams, he's here to perform at the Melbourne Cup this year. This is Let Me Entertain You. I reckon that'll be on the cards. Here it is on Star 92.1.

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0: 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Also, Taylor Swift's The Fate of Ophelia. 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
17: 13 degrees in Melbourne, a sunny day with a maximum of 17. It's 11 o'clock. Good morning, I'm Madeline Burke. Police say an 83-year-old woman was lying on or near the road at Frankston South this morning when she was struck by a car. The driver didn't stop. A dark-coloured SUV believed to be involved in the fatal hit-run collision was seen fleeing along Frankston-Flinders Road. Detective Sergeant Mark Amos is urging the person behind the wheel to hand themselves in.
18: I have no doubt that you would know you've hit something. Yes, I'm very confident of that. But really, at the end of the day, we need to speak to the driver of the car, or the people in the car as well, to get a really good picture of what's going on. Contact us now.
17: Former Victorian Premiers Daniel Andrews and Jacinta Allen could face greater scrutiny under proposed IBAC reforms. The Coalition wants to remove an immunity covering some government documents and information, while Labor is considering changes to expand IBAC's powers. Shadow Attorney General James Newbury says the fact the government is considering changes to the legislation is proof they were too weak to start with.
19: The retrospectivity of the bill, the carve-outs that stop the proper investigation of big build matters were wrong.
17: The Big Build Corruption Royal Commission begins tomorrow. The Premier says the government's new rules on data centres are nation-leading. The three major reforms will see the centres use their own renewable energy. They will need to be 150 metres away from homes, and they'll also need to pay their way by giving back to the community. However, these regulations won't be retrospective and will only apply to new centres. Ben Carroll says Victorians should be seeing the benefit of the data centres.
20: That's why they will be required to have a new local investment guarantee, to make sure there are jobs, institutes, TAFEs, training and parks. This is a win-win, a win for renewables, a win for industry and a win for the community.
17: Three US media outlets have announced they will sue the Trump administration after they were barred from the White House. President Donald Trump announced the ban on Friday, accusing CNN, Politico and MS Now of writing fiction or lies about his team. Australia's Prime Minister has joined more than a dozen world leaders who have issued an urgent plea for global guardrails on AI. The leaders say the growth of the technology could outpace our ability to manage the emerging risks. In finance, the All Ords is up 18 points this morning. The Australian dollar buying 71 US cents.
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17: Nick Dacos is proudly showing off his Brownlow medal at Southbank after a record-breaking season. The 23-year-old becoming Collingwood's 10th Brownlow medalist, polling 47 votes, including a record 6 consecutive best on grounds. He's paid thanks to his parents and brother Josh, telling 3AW they love training.
23: We always find ourselves training more often than not, to be honest. So it's something we bond over and we really enjoy doing. It's not something that was ever forced upon us. I feel like I touched on it a little bit last night, but that natural love for football grew. Dad never forced football upon us.
17: Hayden Myers' umpiring in Saturday's prelim final has been rewarded with selection for a third grand final. Two from each of the weekend's games have been selected, with Brett Rosebery, Nick Foote and Brendan Hosking all selected. That's the latest news and sport.
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26: Feel good, look great with Laurent Fine Lingerie. Sheer, enticing, sensual lingerie. Something to suit all ages.
27: I'm Daniel Brewer with your local news and sport. The Victorian Government has announced the recipients of the 2026-27 Men's Shed funding program. Luke Francis reports.
28: Bright United Men's Shed, Benalla Men's Shed, Yarrawonga Marwala Men's Shed and Wodonga Men's Shed are among the local groups to receive funding. The funding will support new shed construction, upgrades to existing facilities and the purchase of major equipment.
27: Federal Member for Farrow, David Farley, has again raised concerns in Parliament about government debt, saying debt takes money away from hospitals, roads, defence and other infrastructure. In sports, celebrations are continuing through local netball clubs in Ovens and Murray. B-grade Lavington, C-grade Wangaratta Rovers, 17 and under Wodonga Raiders and 15 and under Wodonga Raiders. That's the latest in local news and sport.
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3: Your four-day forecast for the northeastern border, partly cloudy today, a top of 20 degrees. Tomorrow, sunny, light winds and 23. For Thursday, sunny and 27. And Friday, partly cloudy, slight chance of a shower, maybe a thunderstorm in the afternoon and 27.
4: At the moment, it's 15 degrees. Star.

that. It's Katy Perry, Dark Horse on Star 92.1. Hello, it's Karen. Thank you so much for joining me today. You know, there's plenty going on in the school holidays. If you're looking for something perhaps a little different, why not visit Beechworth and head to Last Street, because they've got some free school holiday sci-fi movies. Today, it is The Day the Earth Blew Up, which is a Looney Tunes movie. It starts at 1 o'clock. It's free entry. You'll find all the info on their Facebook page. Coming up, we'll hear from the Proclaimers. I'm on my way. Right now, Third Eye Blind. We love this semi-charmed life on Star 92.1.

0: Footy Flashback, 1989. Some say the best grand final of all time. And this is how it started.
1: Very interesting, Dennis, at that first bounce because Yates came off the wing and went straight for Dermot Brereton. Dermot's down on his knees, as you can see.
2: Gary Ablett will go very close from here, from about 52 metres. Long, probing kick. It's home.
0: And this song was released. 90.

Have a good flashback on Star. It's the Proclaimers. I'm on my way. Hello, it's Karen. Good to have you company. You know, it's going to be a beautiful day for us. We're heading for 20 degrees. And if you're thinking about the long weekend, well, Victorians are, I've got some good news. The weather's going to be amazing, particularly for the footy grand final on Saturday. So if you're thinking of grabbing some friends and getting together for a barbecue, it's going to be 27, partly cloudy. It's just ideal. We've got the Gunners on the way. Right now, it's Taylor Swift, The Fate of Ophelia on Star.

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0: It's Hunters and Collectors Blind Eye on Star 92.1, better music variety. Hey, on Star Brekkie this morning with Hobbsy, he had Rob call through with his four-digit code.
1: 8390.
2: Security breach. 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
3: No deal, Rob.
1: Okay.
0: Sadly, all four numbers were correct, just not in the right order, which means it's back tomorrow. Four digits in the correct order gives you $500 thanks to Hume Bank. It's worth calling up for. Make sure you tune in tomorrow morning from 6. There are now 16 possible combinations left. 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Good luck.
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0: 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He has the A-grade NETA results from Sunday. And then we've got a flashback on the way from M People, One Night in Heaven and Maroon 5. We'll play This Love soon on Star 92.1.
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15: 14 degrees in Melbourne, sunny tomorrow, a top of 20. It's 12 midday. Good afternoon, I'm Stephanie Wackleweg. Another flag and getting better are next on the agenda for Brownlow medalist Nick Dacos. Eddie Summerfield spoke with the Collingwood champion.
16: Off not much sleep, a Brownlow medal around his neck, the Yarra River glistening in the background. Nick Dacos can't wipe the smile off his face.
17: It's super special.
16: Polling a record 47 votes, a night of celebration with family and friends after some sound advice from 2016 winner Patrick Dangerfield.
17: He sent me a really nice message after, just saying, you know, be authentic, be yourself.
16: The best player in the competition, jealous Collingwood didn't make a deeper run in September.
17: Oh, it sucks.
16: Off-season additions of Jesse Hogan and Lachie Neal, hopefully to help take the Pies to the next level.
17: Oh, I think another flag. If it was up to me, I'd win multiples.
16: Now a summer of self-improvement, but the captaincy not on Dacos' radar just yet.
17: Oh, I don't know about that. I think we've got many really good leaders.
16: Eddie Summerfield, Melbourne.
15: A man has been arrested over a fatal hit-run collision in Melbourne's southeast. Kiara Parker reports.
18: An 83-year-old woman was killed when she was struck at Frankston South at about 5:30 a.m. Police say it appears the elderly woman was lying on or near Frankston Flinders Road when she was hit. The driver didn't stop. A dark-coloured SUV believed to be involved was seen fleeing the scene. A 55-year-old man has since been arrested after he contacted police 5 hours later, following their appeal to find the person behind the wheel. The Frankston South man is now being interviewed by detectives. Kiara Parker, Melbourne.
15: Premier Ben Carroll has outlined new reforms for data centres. Alex Riddell reports.
19: On the back of community opposition to the construction of data centres, Premier Ben Carroll has outlined his government's new rules. The three reforms for the centres will include having them power themselves with their own renewable energy supply. There will also have to be a distance of 150 metres between a data centre and homes. The third reform will see the centres need to pay their way by giving back to the community. Premier Ben Carroll says it's a win-win.
20: A win for renewables, a win for industry, and data centres will mean more jobs and investment.
19: The new reforms will not be retrospective and only apply to new data centres. Opposition spokesperson James Newbury says he isn't against building the centres, but the government have allowed them to be built in the wrong places.
21: It's only because their polling has gone into the toilet that they are now claiming to do something about data centres.
19: Alex Riddell, Melbourne.
15: A man is under police guard in hospital after he was tasered last night for allegedly causing 12 collisions in Broadmeadows. The 29-year-old is accused of being involved in further crashes at Tullamarine and Essendon before he was taken into custody. A fire which destroyed a Templestowe home is not being treated as suspicious. Fire investigators have been on the scene this morning to determine what sparked the blaze. FRV Commander Callum Donoghue says it took crews 2.5 hours to control the flames.
22: The upper floor roof did collapse in. There were two people at home that self-evacuated. They weren't injured. We did have them seen to by Ambulance Victoria who were on scene.
15: The Prime Minister has joined world leaders in demanding tougher guardrails for AI. Federal politics reporter Nelson Scott.
3: Anthony Albanese and 21 other leaders have signed a statement at the UN in New York pushing for stricter AI regulations. The declaration calls for mandatory safety checks, shared global standards, and tighter oversight of high-powered AI models. Neither the US nor China have signed the statement, but Mr. Albanese argues we need to harness the technology's benefits without risking public safety.
23: Humans need to be in control of it.
3: The Prime Minister has also launched Australia's bid for a seat on the UN Security Council. Opposition leader Angus Taylor insists his priorities are backwards.
24: This Prime Minister should get serious about Australians' security in Australia.
3: Mr. Albanese will also receive a Global Citizen Award tomorrow. Nelson Scott, Canberra.
15: In finance, the All Ords up 26 points, the dollar buying 71 US cents.
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15: Recapping our top story, Nick Dacos has shown off his Brownlow medal along the banks of the Yarra River this morning. The Collingwood star polled a record 47 votes, with Geelong's Bailey Smith finishing second on 36. The Lions are crossing their fingers for teammate Lachie Neale ahead of tonight's tribunal hearing. The Brisbane star will challenge a one-match ban for striking in his bid to play a fourth straight grand final on Saturday. Lions defender Ryan Lester says they'll just have to wait and see.
0: Yeah, obviously hopeful. Whatever happens tonight. Yeah, he's a two-time Brownlow medalist and he's one of the great players in the game. So, yeah, obviously we'll hopefully get off.
15: Richmond Premiership player Jaden Short has asked the Tigers for a trade, where he's been linked with a move to Collingwood. It's 12:05.
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2: I'm Daniel Brewer with your local news and sport. A woman who had reportedly never driven before has crashed her carer's vehicle into an Albury home on Thursday. If anyone has dashcam footage, you're being urged to contact Crime Stoppers. A convoy of around 50 tractors and farm vehicles blocked the main streets of Benalla on Saturday morning. Farmer Sam Burston spoke on Ace Radio's Country Today program and says solar farms are taking over farming land.
4: Wherever anyone or a solar farm chooses to buy land, it's got far too many, it's taking over the entire farming land.
2: In sport, the Wodonga Raiders went back-to-back in the Ovens and Murray A-grade netball grand final at Lavington Sports Ground netball courts on Sunday. That's the latest in local news and sport.
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19: Your 4-day forecast for the northeastern border: partly cloudy today, a top of 20 degrees. Tomorrow, sunny, light winds and 23. For Thursday, sunny and 27. And Friday, partly cloudy, slight chance of a shower, maybe a thunderstorm in the afternoon, and 27.
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It's a boss born in the USA on Star 92.1, Better Music Variety. G'day, it's Karen. Hope your day is off to a wonderful start. You know, Henty has kicked off today. It's on tomorrow and Thursday. There's a bit of a traffic jam on the way there in the mornings. Make sure you leave Brighton early if you're headed that way tomorrow. We have so many good songs still to come. Cyndi Lauper's Time After Time. After Ed Sheeran, this is Shape of You on Star. The club.

We love a good flashback from M People. One Night in Heaven on Star 92.1. Better music variety. We have a beautiful day on the northeastern border. Partly cloudy, heading for a top of 20 degrees. Ideal to get out for some lunch. Maybe King George Gardens might be the go. Here's Rick Springfield now, Jessie's Girl.

0: the Backstreet Boys, everybody. Backstreet's back on Star 92.1. Better music variety. Hello, it's Karen. You know, this month is September, raising money for cerebral palsy. It's a great cause, but it's also a great way to step into some fitness before summer hits. We're always panicking about getting out in our swimmers. Well, this could be the excuse you need if you want to sign up, because we have here at Star, we're on board. Head to steptember.org.au.
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0: 100% the Northeastern Border, Star 92.1. Thanks so much for joining us. If you're on your lunch break or maybe about to head out for one, make sure you download the Listener app so you don't miss out on Sinead O'Connor's Nothing Compares to You. It's on the way after one. Also, Alex Warren featuring Ella Henderson, Carry You Home. And in local news, there's a number of community groups and councils who've received funding. Info with Daniel Brewer on the way.
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12: 16 degrees in Melbourne, sunny tomorrow, a top of 20. It's 1 o'clock. Good afternoon, I'm Stephanie Wacklewig. Nick Dacos has shown off his Brownlow medal on the banks of the Yarra River. The Collingwood star won the AFL's highest individual honour after twice finishing runner-up. Despite being the heavy favourite, he admits it was still a shock how well he polled in the vote count.
13: It was a bit of a surprise to me. Oh, I didn't know how high I'd get, to be honest. I hadn't done any predictors, but to get 47 votes is pretty wild. To me, that's obviously a massive amount. It's a record-breaking amount, and yeah, probably not something that I could have predicted ever.
12: Geelong's Bailey Smith came second on 36 votes, while Western Bulldog Marcus Bontempelli was third on 33. Shadow Attorney General James Newbury says Labor is only bringing in new rules for data centres because of community backlash. Premier Ben Carroll has announced reforms, but only for new data centres. They will need to generate their own power supply and construct them 150 metres away from homes. Mr Newbury says the data centres are continuing to be built in the wrong places.
14: It doesn't matter what Ben Carroll claims to do. You just have to look at what he has approved already. It is irrelevant what he says. It's his actions. And there are data centres being built in a way that residents are deeply concerned about.
12: A 55-year-old man has been arrested over a fatal hit-run collision at Frankston South this morning. An 83-year-old woman was killed when she was struck on Frankston Flinders Road. Detective Sergeant Mark Amos says it appears the elderly woman was lying on or near the road when she was hit.
15: A couple of people that were behind that saw the car run over the lady have spoken to us. Pretty traumatic thing for them to have witnessed, and then to find a human being on the road. It's a pretty confronting thing, so we're supporting them as well.
12: One Nation says Channel 9 should be ashamed after it aired an interview with the leader of the Ku Klux Klan. The KKK's Tom Robb used the appearance to praise the politics of Pauline Hanson. He also described the minor party's continued surge in popularity as encouraging. One Nation MP Barnaby Joyce has told News 24 the party does not endorse the views of the KKK.
16: The Ku Klux Klan, for real? I mean, I don't know. Have you seen me in a sheet lately? Have you seen me parading around the building, the burning cross? I mean, a person who I've never met and never intend to meet from a group I despise is somehow related to me because they said they knew of us.
12: A major study has found almost all Australian women on dating apps have experienced abuse, manipulation or harassment. The research has triggered urgent calls for the federal government to hold tech platforms accountable under its proposed digital duty of care. In finance, the All Ords up 22 points this hour.
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12: Brisbane veteran Lachie Neal is preparing to face the AFL Tribunal tonight. The veteran midfielder challenging a one-match ban for striking Hawks forward Jack Ginnivan. If unsuccessful, Neal will miss the grand final against Fremantle. The Dockers are determined to capitalise on more scoring opportunities in Saturday's decider at the MCG. Defender Luke Ryan says they've had to depend on a few good quarters to get them through their finals campaign.
18: We reviewed the game on the weekend and there's so much more opportunities for us to score. We've just left a few goals out there each quarter. So we're just going to tidy that up, and if we do, I think it'll give us a better chance of winning all four quarters.
12: Formula One has confirmed it will reduce the maximum race distance by 15 kilometres next year from 305 to 290. That's the latest in news and sport.
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22: I'm Daniel Brewer with your local news and sport. AusNet have awarded councils and community groups funding through the final round of its Energy Resilience Community Fund, including Benalla Rural City Council, who will receive just under $25,000 for a project. The Border community is continuing to get behind Local Giving Month, raising money for organisations across the region. Michelle Hudson, who is the Donor Engagement and Partnerships Manager for Border Trust, says a number of local businesses are behind the campaign.
23: 30 local businesses who have made pledges throughout the month. Really, you can do business with so many different businesses across the border region.
22: In sport, nominations are now open for the 30th Josh Young Achiever Award, presented by Sport Albury Wodonga. That's the latest in local news and sport.
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21: Your four-day forecast for the northeastern border. Partly cloudy today, a top of 20 degrees. Tomorrow, sunny, light winds and 23. For Thursday, sunny and 27. And Friday, partly cloudy, slight chance of a shower, maybe a thunderstorm in the afternoon and 27.
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S Club 7, Don't Stop Moving on Star 92.1, Better Music Variety. You know, it's a great time to get outdoors and go for a little drive around the northeastern border. I know around the Rutherglen area, the canola is looking absolutely spectacular right now. Might be worth a little drive this weekend. We've got Sinead on the way as promised right now. Phil Collins, Billy, Don't Lose My Number on Star.

What a great song. Phil Oakey and Giorgio Moroder together in Electric Dreams on Star 92.1. How fabulous. We have amazing weather for the first week of the school holidays. Get the kids outside. 20 degrees, partly cloudy today. Tomorrow, sunny and 23. And then the warm weather hits. Perfect swimming weather as long as the water warms up. We've got Queen on the way. First, it's Alex Warren featuring Ella Henderson. We love this. It's called Carry You Home on Star. Wow.

0: We're playing better music variety on Star. The Time Bandits, Endless Road, taking you back to 1985. Such a huge song. Plus Queen, Don't Stop Me Now. It's almost anthemic. Hello, it's Karen. Lovely to have you here. On Star, Brekkie with Hobbsy today. Rob called in thinking he may just have the four-digit code in the correct order and Hobbsy had to break it to him. Not that gently, I have to say. Didn't quite get there. Which means tomorrow you have another chance to guess the four-digit code to win the $500. Thanks to our friends at Hume Bank, 16 combinations left. If you head to star921.com.au, check out the guesses so far, narrow it down, and call tomorrow morning for The Vault on Star Brekkie with Hobbsy.
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0: On Star 92.1, we play better music variety right across your workday. In fact, Andrea has the sweetest song coming up from Olivia Dean, so easy to fall in love. Also, a pick-me-up that you may want to sing along with from Wham, I'm Your Man. And in local news with Daniel Brewer, he has other grades of netball premiership winners for the O&M coming up.
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3: 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How's this? 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
12: 16 degrees in Melbourne, sunny tomorrow, a top of 20. It's 2 o'clock. Good afternoon, I'm Stephanie Wackleweg. Police are ramping up security for Saturday's AFL Grand Final, determined to avoid a repeat of the ugly scenes at the MCG last weekend. There will be an increased police presence as detectives continue to investigate after objects were thrown from the crowd after the preliminary final. Acting Superintendent Matthew Bowie says the behaviour seen from Hawthorn fans after their loss to Brisbane will not be tolerated.
13: Internally, there will be a strong, visible police presence to ensure that everyone can come, feel safe, enjoy the atmosphere and have an extremely great time. It is such a wonderful opportunity for our state and again we are extremely excited to be part of it.
12: The Premier says he will look at public interest immunity amendments as part of the Royal Commission into Big Build Corruption. The Coalition is pushing for former Premiers Daniel Andrews and Jacinta Allen to lose a special immunity, which currently allows former ministers to dodge IBAC and Royal Commission scrutiny. Both Mr Andrews and Ms Allen are expected to appear before the Royal Commission, which begins tomorrow. Ben Carroll says he is open to clearing the way for greater transparency.
14: I'm about being a serious Premier. I said on day one that I would bring in a Royal Commission. I said I'd give IBAC the teeth they need and deserve. I spoke to the late Tim Reid just on Wednesday, gave him a solemn commitment. I'll do everything I can to remove the rock on top of IBAC and give it all the powers it needs.
12: A 55-year-old man has handed himself in following a fatal hit-run collision at Frankston South this morning. An 83-year-old woman was killed, police saying it appears she was lying on the road near Frankston Flinders Road when she was struck. The driver didn't stop at the scene. He is now in custody being interviewed. Investigations are continuing into the cause of a fire which destroyed a home in Templestowe last night. Thankfully, the occupants managed to evacuate and escaped injury. Neighbour Cathy saw the flames take hold.
15: I saw that side of the house, an absolute blaze. Within 10 minutes, the entire side of that house had gone up and the entire roof was on fire and collapsing. It's devastating. It's taken them 8 to 10 years to build this property and it's gone in half an hour. It's extraordinary. It shows you how vulnerable you are.
12: One Nation has taken aim at Channel 9, claiming the network sought to link the party to the Ku Klux Klan. Nine has aired an interview with the American Grand Wizard of the KKK, Thomas Robb. Mr. Robb praised Pauline Hanson and described One Nation's surge in popularity as encouraging. Senator Hanson says the KKK is a white supremacist organisation and Nine should be ashamed for broadcasting the interview. In finance, the All Ords up 19 points this hour.
16: Remember the mystery of the flavoured milk that vanished? Well, the wait is over. Kiwa Country is back on shelves. Taste the legend today.
12: Brisbane veteran Lachie Neal is preparing to face the AFL Tribunal tonight. The veteran midfielder challenging a one-match ban for striking Hawks forward Jack Ginnivan. If unsuccessful, Neal will miss the grand final against Fremantle. The Dockers are determined to capitalise on more scoring opportunities in Saturday's decider at the MCG. Defender Luke Ryan says they've had to depend on a few good quarters to get them through their finals campaign.
17: We reviewed the game on the weekend and there's so much more opportunities for us to score. We've just left a few goals out there each quarter. So we're just going to tidy that up and if we do, I think it'll give us a better chance of winning all four quarters.
12: And Formula One has confirmed it will reduce the maximum race distance by 15 kilometres next year. That's the latest news and sport.
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20: I'm Daniel Brewer with your local news and sport. The Victorian Government has announced the recipients of the 2026-27 Men's Shed funding program. Luke Francis reports.
21: Bright United Men's Shed, Benalla Men's Shed, Yarrawonga Marwala Men's Shed and Wodonga Men's Shed are among the local groups to receive funding. The funding will support new shed construction, upgrades to existing facilities and the purchase of major equipment.
20: Federal Member for Farrer David Farley has again raised concerns in Parliament about government debt, saying debt takes money away from hospitals, roads, defence and other infrastructure. In sport, celebrations are continuing through local netball clubs in Ovens and Murray. B-grade Lavington, C-grade Wangaratta Rovers, 17 and under Wodonga Raiders and 15 and under Wodonga Raiders. That's the latest in local news and sport.
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22: Your four-day forecast for the northeast and border, a partly cloudy Tuesday today. Tomorrow, Wednesday, sunny with a top of 23 degrees. Thursday, sunny, warming up to a top of 26 degrees. And your Victorian Grand Final Eve public holiday Friday is partly cloudy, slight chance of a shower, chance of a thunderstorm in the afternoon, and a warm top of 27 degrees. Right now, it's 18 degrees.
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Red Hot Chili Peppers. Welcome to Tuesday afternoon. You've got Andrea Wakehod in for Nader. I watched some of the Brownlows last night. I watched the red carpet stuff because that's all that interests me. I have found my favourite dress. Shall we talk about it? We'll do it after Wham. Olivia Dean on the way. This is Michael Sembello, Maniac. 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

Nick Dacos was the man last night at the Brownlows. Congratulations to him. The football stuff didn't interest me. The fashion did, though. There were some interesting choices. Geez, there's some lovely slim ladies on that red carpet. One, though, which caused a bit of debate whether it was a risky fashion choice or not, was Nila Montempelli. Now, Nila just had a baby a few weeks ago, her daughter Daisy. So I think we need to keep that in mind. It did look a bit like a bathrobe. It was a very fancy kimono-style dress. I think it was practical. Like, well done for her for even getting up and doing her hair when she's got a new baby. But it would be comfortable and she would be able to actually eat the fancy meal in front of her. She'd be able to fit it in the dress, unlike the other girls who could probably hardly breathe. Tracy Chapman on the way. This is In Excess. Disappear at Star FM.

0: Dua Lipa here at Star FM with the vault still locked up tight to $500 thanks to Hume Bank, all tucked away inside. We know the four numbers that'll open the vault. We just can't seem to get the right combination.
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0: 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All you need to do is download it from the Apple App Store or Google Play. Coming up after 3 o'clock, only 20 years old. Crazy. Kicking goals at Somba 12 to 12. We'll do it before 3:30. Also, oh, 90s me is jumping up and down. Love me some Mariah. We're also going to hear a song that is over 10 years old, can you believe? It's Bieber. Sorry. All of that coming up after our 3 o'clock news, sport and weather. National news, also local news. Dan Brewer has some details about why there was a convoy of tractors through the main street of Benalla. We'll find all that out next here at Star FM.
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13: 15 degrees in Melbourne, sunny tomorrow, a top of 20. It's 3 o'clock. Good afternoon, I'm Stephanie Wackleweg. Police are still combing through hours of CCTV, trying to track down football fans who threw objects onto the field after Saturday's preliminary final. Security will be beefed up for the grand final as police move to prevent a repeat of the ugly scenes and aggression towards umpires. Acting Superintendent Matthew Bowie says officers are identifying and contacting suspects.
14: Reflect on last Saturday night, and for those that were in attendance, I've got a very young family myself and I would have been mortified. For those that have information or actually threw a bottle themselves and want to self-confess, I welcome it. please contact Crime Stoppers.
13: All future data centres will be required to source their own renewable energy under new reforms introduced by the state government. They'll also need to be built 150 metres away from homes and have to pay their way by giving back to the community. Minister for AI and the Digital Economy, Anthony Carbines, says a lot of data centres are already doing this work.
15: Buffer zones is new, that's true, but we're responding to communities. But also data centre proponents, they're clever people and they're big investors. They can do design smart and effectively. So let's get in there and lay that groundwork early so community can have confidence, investors can make their plans.
13: A man has been arrested over a fatal hit-run collision in Melbourne's southeast. Kiara Parker reports.
16: An 83-year-old woman was killed when she was struck at Frankston South at about 5:30 a.m. Police say it appears the elderly woman was lying on or near Frankston Flinders Road when she was hit. The driver didn't stop. A dark-coloured SUV believed to be involved was seen fleeing the scene. A 55-year-old man has since been arrested after he contacted police 5 hours later, following their appeal to find the person behind the wheel. The Frankston South man is now being interviewed by detectives. Kiara Parker, Melbourne.
13: The opposition is rejecting claims its policy to cut the fuel excise would make inflation worse. Calls are growing for the levy to be reduced as restrictions continue in the Strait of Hormuz. Under the coalition's plan, the excise would be halved if Brent crude averages more than $100 a barrel for over 2 weeks. Liberal leader Angus Taylor claiming the plan would help struggling motorists.
17: This is an enormous amount of pain for Australian households and small businesses. Pain which this government can relieve now with a fully funded policy that we have announced that will work with them to get through immediately.
13: In finance, the All Ords up 26 points this hour.
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13: Nick Dacos admits there are still many holes in his game despite taking out last night's Brownlow medal. The Collingwood midfielder finally won the AFL's highest individual honour after twice finishing runner-up. He's hoping to take his game to another level next season.
19: I know that there's still many holes in my game. I need to keep improving. So from an on-field point of view, that's what I'm focusing on, how I can improve and continue to take my game to the next level and hopefully help the team.
13: Brisbane veteran Ryan Lester has signed a contract extension days out from the grand final against Fremantle. It's the 34-year-old defender's 9th one-year contract of his career. And the LA Rams have bounced back from their NFL loss to the San Francisco 49ers in Melbourne. They've beaten the New York Jets 28-6 at Sophie Stadium. That's the latest news and sport.
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23: I'm Daniel Brewer with your local news and sport. A woman who had reportedly never driven before has crashed her carer's vehicle into an Albury home on Thursday. If anyone has dash cam footage, you're being urged to contact Crime Stoppers. A convoy of around 50 tractors and farm vehicles blocked the main streets of Benalla on Saturday morning. Farmer Sam Burston spoke on Ace Radio's Country Today program and says solar farms are taking over farming land.
24: Wherever anyone or a solar farm chooses to buy land, you've got far too many. It's taking over the entire farming land.
23: In sport, the Wodonga Raiders went back-to-back in the Ovens and Murray A-grade netball grand final at Lavington Sports Ground netball courts on Sunday. That's the latest in local news and sport.
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2: Your four-day forecast for the northeast and border, a partly cloudy Tuesday today. Tomorrow, Wednesday, sunny with a top of 23 degrees. Thursday, sunny, warming up to a top of 26 degrees. And your Victorian Grand Final Eve public holiday Friday is partly cloudy, slight chance of a shower, chance of a thunderstorm in the afternoon, and a warm top of 27 degrees. Currently, it's 19 degrees.

song's starting to collect a little dust. It's from 2015. Off the album Purpose. It's Justin Bieber's Sorry. Andrea Wacott in for Nader this week. He's so clever because he took this week off, but Friday's a public holiday, so really he's only used 4 days of his annual leave. Are you one of those clever people? I am not. Actually, I don't think I get annual leave. I'm a casual. Casuals unite. Mellencamp on the way. I know the words to all of this song, so I better turn the mic off. It's Mariah Carey, Fantasy at Star FM.

Mellencamp. Here is Star FM with Hobbsy for breakfast each weekday morning. This morning he was talking about the kids during the school holidays in the spinny thing in the King George Gardens and how it reminded him when he used to go to the Macca's in Ferntree Gully as a kid, eat his Macca's, get in the spinny thing, then go have a bit of a chuck up and then go get more McDonald's. What's that about? I once went to the Royal Melbourne Show, ate a hot dog, went on the Gravitron, and let me tell you, gravity does not work inside the Gravitron when your hot dog ejects your body. It sticks to the walls, in case you're curious. Nobody that was on that ride with me will ever go on a Gravitron again, including me. It's somber as Star FM.

0: Calling all babies, calling all babies to the Wangaratta Baby Show. 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

0: 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A big hello and welcome to anyone who's visiting us during the school holidays. Thanks for tuning in. We hope you find us hospitable, kind, neat, tidy, all the things you hope when guests come. We've got our 4 o'clock news headlines with the National Newsroom, also the local news with Dan Brewer. We'll check the weather and then the better music variety continues with some Bunzy. He was at the John Farnham tribute concert, even whipped out the bagpipes. He's next here at Star FM.
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12: 16 degrees in Melbourne, sunny tomorrow, a top of 20. It's 4 o'clock. Good afternoon, I'm Stephanie Wackluig. The MCC is vowing to stamp out antisocial behaviour at the footy following Saturday's ugly scenes. Hundreds of objects were hurled onto the MCG after Hawthorn's tense preliminary final loss to Brisbane. MCC President Stuart Fox says those responsible will be held to account.
13: To have such a cracking game of football and then in the last 20 seconds have poor behaviour from probably a few hundred fans was really, really disappointing. Our job is to make sure we stamp this out for good. We support the police and our team have been hard at it, reviewing the footage.
12: Premier Ben Carroll has outlined new rules for data centres, but they won't apply to existing facilities. Alex Riddell reports.
14: On the back of community opposition to the construction of data centres, Premier Ben Carroll has outlined his government's new rules. The three reforms for the centres will include having them power themselves with their own renewable energy supply. There will also have to be a distance of 150 metres between a data centre and homes. The third reform will see the centres need to pay their way by giving back to the community. Premier Ben Carroll says it's a win-win.
15: A win for renewables, a win for industry, and data centres will mean more jobs and investment.
14: The new reforms will not be retrospective and only apply to new data centres. Opposition spokesperson James Newbury says he isn't against building the centres, but the government have allowed them to be built in the wrong places.
16: It's only because their polling has gone into the toilet that they are now claiming to do something about data centres.
14: Alex Riddell, Melbourne.
12: More than 1,300 hoons have been arrested in a year, leading to 3,517 charges being laid. Victoria Police is using automatic number plate recognition technology to identify vehicles of interest, patrolling known hotspots and targeting organised hoon meets to keep our roads safe. Police are continuing to investigate a hoon event at Mickleham in July, where more than 100 spectators gathered, one of them struck by a car doing a burnout. The opposition has distanced itself from a Liberal senator's push to unlock superannuation for home buyers. Andrew Bragg has proposed using super as collateral for home loans to increase borrowing power. One Nation has already pledged to let renters and mortgage holders access up to a quarter of their super. Liberal leader Angus Taylor says the opposition is still finalising its policy.
17: Superannuation is Australians' money. It's Australians' money. They should have choice in it. That's why we strongly support self-managed super funds. But the proposal you're talking about there is not our policy.
12: In finance, the All Ords up 30 points, the dollar buying 71 US cents.
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12: Lachie Neal faces the AFL Tribunal in the next hour in a bid to play in Saturday's grand final. Brisbane will argue it was a body check, not a strike, and question the low quality of vision. Brownlow medalist Nick Dacos hoping Neal is cleared to play against Fremantle.
19: You want to see the best players out there, and Lachie's clearly proven himself over the last 15 years as one of the greats of the competition, really. So I'd love to see him out there, and I think it's going to be a ripping game. So, you want to see the best players out there for sure.
12: In a boost for the Lions, veteran defender Ryan Lester has signed on for next season. Joel Amati is looking to leave Sydney after being squeezed out of the side for finals. There are multiple reports the 27-year-old key forward wants to join Carlton via free agency. That's the latest news and sport.
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23: I'm Daniel Brewer with your local news and sport. AusNet have awarded councils and community groups funding through the final round of its Energy Resilience Community Fund, including Benalla Rural City Council, who will receive just under $25,000 for a project. The Border community is continuing to get behind Local Giving Month, raising money for organisations across the region. Michelle Hudson, who is the Donor Engagement and Partnerships Manager for Border Trust, says a number of local businesses are behind the campaign.
24: 30 local businesses who have made pledges throughout the month. Really, you can do business with so many different businesses across the border region.
23: In sport, nominations are now open for the 30th Josh Young Achiever Award, presented by Sport Albury Wodonga. That's the latest in local news and sport.
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27: Your four-day forecast for the northeast and border, a partly cloudy Tuesday today. Tomorrow, Wednesday, sunny with a top of 23 degrees. Thursday, sunny, warming up to a top of 26 degrees. And your Victorian Grand Final Eve public holiday Friday is partly cloudy, slight chance of a shower, chance of a thunderstorm in the afternoon, and a warm top of 27 degrees.
28: Right now, it's 18 degrees.

have an eternal flame burning for Kylie Minogue, and I'm very excited that she's going to be our entertainment at the AFL Grand Final. I've even got some details about what we can expect to see. I'm very excited. We'll talk about it after Madonna. So many teenage dirtbags around because it's school holidays. It's Wheatus here at Star FM. Andrea Wakelock, Infinita.

I did say after we heard from the Queen of Pop that we'd talk about the Princess of Pop, Kylie Minogue. She's coming to the AFL Grand Final. According to a 3AW journalist, Snoop Dogg will look like a puppy dog after this one. She's going to have hundreds of dancers. There's going to be a white pyramid on the field. She's going to be hoisted into the air. She's going to be floating above the MCG. There's going to be a giant football up there with her and a 20-minute medley. Bring it on. I love that we have an Australian of her calibre at the AFL Grand Final. Speaking of dancing, from Dirty Dancing, a great one to watch across the school holidays. This is Eric Carmen, Hungry Eyes, at Star FM 100% the Northeastern Border.

0: It's Kizzy Dolly on Star FM. Now, I don't normally do Lost Pets on the radio. That's very circa 1970s/80s. But when there's $2,000 up for grabs, it might be worth mentioning that Brianna is looking for her Sphinx cat Pixie. Now, Pixie's 3 years old. It's a she. She went missing on Soldiers Road in Barnawatha. If you know where Pixie is, or if you're harbouring Pixie, you need to return her and get your cash. I hope everyone's okay. I hope Pixie's okay. I hope Brianna's okay as well. You can find that post on the Albury Wodonga Surrounds News and Services, but it has been posted around Facebook elsewhere. Don't forget to follow us too if you're jumping onto Facebook, Star FM 921 TA.
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0: It's almost 5 o'clock across the northeastern border. We'll get our national news headlines. Also, Dan Brewer with the local news. We'll take a look at the weather and... Oh. I just got Rickrolled. So did you. The better music variety continues with Rick Astley.
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8: 15 degrees in Melbourne, sunny tomorrow, a top of 20. It's 5 o'clock. Good afternoon, I'm Stephanie Wacklewig. A full house is expected for the AFL Grand Final as police beef up security. Jordan Tunbridge reports.
9: Two interstate teams, Fremantle and Brisbane, will go head-to-head at the MCG in Saturday's Grand Final. But MCC boss Stuart Fox still expects a bumper crowd for the biggest day on the football calendar.
10: 100,000 and maybe 21, 22, 23. 324. I'd love a full house. We're heading towards it. The last 10 years have been very, very close to capacity.
9: Police are ramping up security in and around the ground, determined to avoid a repeat of the ugly scenes last weekend. Acting Superintendent Matt Buey says throwing objects, particularly towards umpires, won't be tolerated.
10: There's a difference between passion versus aggression. This is a passionate game, but unfortunately the line's crossed when it turns to aggression, and it is criminal.
9: Jordan Tunbridge, Melbourne.
8: The lawyer for a 12-year-old boy charged over the fatal bashing of a Good Samaritan in Sunshine says he's outraged his client isn't allowed to return to school. The boy and his three co-accused have appeared in a children's court following the death of Van Viet Trong. The boy's lawyer says it beggars belief that the education department is not allowing his client to return to school in person, and it has had an enormous impact on him. Shadow Attorney General James Newbury says the Carroll government is only bringing in new rules for data centres because of poor polling. All new data centres will now be required to secure their own renewable energy supply, build them 150 metres away from residential areas, and won't be allowed to use tap water. More than 50 data centres are already operating across the state, Mr Newbury saying communities should have been consulted earlier.
10: And had the government bothered to ask anybody, they would have known that the community would get upset. It's only because their polling has gone into the toilet. It is only because people are not wanting to vote for Labor that they are now claiming to do something about data centres. That is the only reason Ben Carroll is talking about data centres.
8: The Reserve Bank says the federal government could help boost productivity by slashing red tape. The latest intergenerational report assumes productivity will grow by just 1% a year over the next four decades. The bank will meet next week, with economists predicting a fourth interest rate hike this year. Governor Michelle Bullock saying the government has options to fuel economic growth.
11: Growth and productivity has been slowing over decades. And look, there are things governments can do. They can remove red tape, they can make it easier for businesses to invest, they can make it rewarding for businesses to innovate.
8: In finance, the All Ords up 32 points at the close.
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8: The Lions are hopeful one of their best players is clear to take on Fremantle in Saturday's grand final. Lachie Neal is challenging a one-match ban at the AFL Tribunal for striking Hawthorn's Jack Ginnivan. Teammate Ryan Lester says the Lions' legal team will do what they can to overturn the suspension.
13: Yeah, obviously hopeful, you know, whatever happens tonight. Yeah, he's a two-time Brownlow medalist and he's one of the great players in the game. So, yeah, obviously we're hopefully gets off.
8: Celebrations continue for Nick Dacos after he took out the Brownlow medal vote count last night. Polling 47 votes, Dacos beat the previous record of 45 set by Patrick Cripps in 2024.
14: I saw him briefly and he congratulated me. He's an awesome guy, Cripper, and I think he'd be happy for anyone to break his record. That's just sort of the person he is.
8: That's the latest news and sport.
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17: I'm Daniel Brewer with your local news and sport. The Victorian government has announced the recipients of the 2026-27 Men's Shed funding program. Luke Francis reports.
18: Bright United Men's Shed, Benalla Men's Shed, Yarrawonga Marwala Men's Shed and Wodonga Men's Shed are among the local groups to receive funding. The funding will support new shed construction, upgrades to existing facilities and the purchase of major equipment.
17: Federal Member for Farrow, David Farley, has again raised concerns in Parliament about government debt, saying debt takes money away from hospitals, roads, defence and other infrastructure. In sport, celebrations are continuing through local netball clubs in Ovens and Murray. B-grade Lavington, C-grade Wangaratta Rovers, 17 and under Wodonga Raiders and 15 and under Wodonga Raiders. That's the latest in local news and sport.
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21: Your four-day forecast for the northeast and border, a partly cloudy Tuesday today. Tomorrow, Wednesday, sunny with a top of 23 degrees. Thursday, sunny, warming up to a top of 26 degrees. And your Victorian Grand Final Eve public holiday Friday is partly cloudy, slight chance of a shower, chance of a thunderstorm in the afternoon, and a warm top of 27 degrees.
22: Right now, it's 18 degrees.
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Avril Lavigne. Nice to know that the weather's not complicated across the northeastern border for the school holidays. It is going to be amazing for the rest of the week. We'll take a look at it more closely after Rio Speedwagon. We'll see how the public holiday and the grand final Saturday is shaping up. Bon Jovi on the way, but now time to do some jumping with the Pointer Sisters. You've got Andrea Wacott, Infinator.

REO Speedwagon here at Star FM, and the weather is amazing. Tomorrow we can expect a sunny top of 23, getting down to 5 overnight though, still staying chilly there. Thursday, sunny 27. Friday, your public holiday, partly cloudy and 27 degrees. And then for the grand final, if you're having a barbecue, have it outdoors, partly cloudy and a mild 28. Who are we going for? There's no Victorian teams. Fremantle maybe?

Footy flashback. 1986. Hawthorn defeated Carlton. But it was the iconic Olivia Newton-John that got the grand final started. And this song was released. 92.1 Star FM.

0: Flashback from Peter Gabriel and Kate Bush here at Star FM. Hey, don't give up trying to win that $500 thanks to Hume Bank. The Vault. This morning, Rob had a go. Yes, we know the four numbers. Did he get it in the right order?
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0: when the robots take over? It's an example of what you'll hear. Now, Klimmy Fisher, just so you know, is not one person, Klimmy Fisher. It is two people, and that's their surnames, Klimmy and Fisher. They're going to play before 6:30 also. Definitely not a stupid song from Olivia Rodrigo. And after the news, sport and weather, we'll go back to the 80s with Belinda Carla. You have a wonderful Tuesday night. I'll catch you tomorrow at 2 o'clock.
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6: 14 degrees in Melbourne, sunny tomorrow, a top of 20. It's 6 o'clock. Good afternoon, I'm Stephanie Wackleweek. The MCC is hopeful Saturday night's ugly crowd behaviour was a one-off, issuing a stern warning ahead of the grand final. Police will ramp up their presence at the MCG as Brisbane takes on Fremantle on Saturday. MCC boss Stuart Fox never wants to see bottles thrown at umpires ever again.
7: It was just unacceptable behaviour. It's not part of our game. It's not part of coming to the G, so we need it to stop. It cannot happen again. Unfortunately, this incident's isolated. We hope it's a one-off and never again.
6: A 55-year-old man is being questioned by police after handing himself in 5 hours after a fatal hit-run collision at Frankston South. An 83-year-old woman was struck on Frankston Flinders Road this morning. Detective Sergeant Mark Amos says it appears she was lying on or near the road when she was hit.
8: A couple of people that were behind that saw the car run over the lady have spoken to us. Pretty traumatic thing for them to have witnessed, and then to find a human being on the road. It's a pretty confronting thing, so we're supporting them as well.
6: All new data centres will be forced to source their own renewable energy under new rules introduced by the state government. They'll also need to be built 150 metres away from residential areas. The state opposition argues it's nothing but a knee-jerk reaction to poor polling. The Reserve Bank warns unemployment may have to rise to bring consumer prices down. The RBA says the jobless rate might need to reach 5% to get inflation back into its target range. The warning comes ahead of an expected interest rate hike next week. Governor Michelle Bullock says the labour market will need to soften to ease price pressures.
9: An unemployment rate of, say, 4.5% at the moment. At the moment, we think that's a bit tight. You know, between 4.5 and 5 will probably take enough heat out of the labour market that it'll ease pressure on inflation.
6: Jetstar workers are pulling the pin on the airline's additional passenger fees. Brian Wilson explains.
10: The airline's workers are stepping up their campaign for better wages, weather protection and job security by waiving or zeroing many of Jetstar's additional charges for excess bags, booking fees and seat selections. The industrial action by the Australian Services Union won't delay flights travelling to the grand final, but it will reduce the profits from one of the carrier's most busiest times of the year. Brian Wilson reporting.
6: In finance, the Aussie dollar buying 71 US cents.
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6: Brisbane is currently challenging Lachie Neal's one-match ban at the AFL Tribunal. The Lions veteran told the hearing he did not strike Hawks forward Jack Ginnivan. He also wants his good record across 320 AFL games to be taken into account. Nick Dacos insists there is still room for growth in his game after winning the Brownlow medal. The Collingwood star revealing the goals he set ahead of his record-breaking season.
12: I really wanted to work on my leadership, just a team-first guy, and just wanted to win at all costs and then scoreboard impact. So being able to sort of push forward and do damage that way and expose opponents, and still feel like I've got a lot of room for growth in that area of my game, and that excites me, I guess.
6: Swans forward Joel Amati wants to join the Blues via free agency after being squeezed out of the side during finals. That's the latest news and sport.
13: Aussie men deserve to look and feel their best. That's where Hims comes in. 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
14: Your four-day forecast for the northeast and border, staying mostly clear overnight to end your Tuesday and reaching a low of 5 degrees. Tomorrow, Wednesday, a sunny one with a top of 23 degrees. Thursday, sunny, warming up to a top of 26 degrees. And Friday, your grand final eve Victorian public holiday, is partly cloudy, slight chance of a shower, chance of a thunderstorm in the afternoon, and a warm top of 27 degrees. Right now, it's 16 degrees.
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4: Good
2: News.
4: Good evening, I'm Jamel Wells. The Reserve Bank says the government could slash red tape to help the economy ahead of an expected interest rate rise. Federal politics reporter Nelson Scott.
5: The RBA governor has spoken at an event in Sydney warning high inflation is continuing to hammer households. Michelle Bullock argues the labour market remains tight and believes unemployment may actually need to rise in a bid to force consumer prices down. Ms Bullock also says the latest intergenerational report is a wake-up call for the nation to lift productivity, claiming the government has clear options to encourage economic growth.
6: Remove red tape, they can make it rewarding for businesses to innovate.
5: All eyes will be on the RBA's board meeting next week, with economists forecasting a fourth interest rate rise this year. Nelson Scott, Canberra.
4: Australia's Prime Minister is among 22 world leaders who've released a unified plea for guardrails on artificial intelligence. The leaders warn growth of the technology could outpace human ability to manage emerging risks. Anthony Albanese is in New York, where AI is high on the agenda at the UN General Assembly. He says we can't let the technology expand unchecked.
7: If it's going to be successful, then we need to make sure that humans are at the centre of everything that occurs.
4: A Sydney woman's been charged with the murder of her child in the Blue Mountains. Police say she stabbed her three children in a car before turning the knife on herself. A five-year-old died at the scene, while two others are in a critical but stable condition. The 42-year-old woman is also still in hospital. A Queensland man has been charged with bribing foreign officials during an investigation into his ex-wife's suspected murder. Police allege the 51-year-old sent $90,000 to people in Bangladesh to remove his name from police records. The Melbourne Cricket Club is vowing to stamp out antisocial behaviour at the AFL Grand Final following Saturday's ugly scenes. Hundreds of objects were thrown onto the MCG after Hawthorn's loss to Brisbane. MCC President Stuart Fox says those responsible will be held to account.
8: Our job is to make sure we stamp this out for good. We support the police and our team have been hard at it, reviewing the footage.
4: Australian children's author and illustrator Terry Denton, best known for popular Treehouse series, has died aged 76. And Kmart has become the latest retailer to put cosmetics under lock and key. The chain is trialling security cabinets in Sydney and Melbourne. In finance, one Australian dollar buying 71.2 US cents.
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4: Sam Walker has been named at halfback for Friday's NRL preliminary final against the Dolphins. The Roosters halfback returns less than a month after ankle surgery. Lachie Neal has argued an alleged gut punch on Hawk Jack Genevan was more of a bump at the AFL tribunal. He's trying to overturn a suspension that was would see him miss the grand final. Nick Dacos admits there are still holes in his game despite taking out AFL's Brownlow medal. The Collingwood midfielder won after twice finishing runner-up. He hopes to take his game to another level next season.
9: I know that there's still many holes in my game. I need to keep improving. So from an on-field point of view, that's what I'm focusing on, how I can improve and continue to take my game to the next level and hopefully help the team.
4: You're up to date. That's the latest news and sport.
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11: Your four-day forecast for the northeast and border, staying mostly clear overnight to end your Tuesday and reaching a low of 5 degrees. Tomorrow, Wednesday, a sunny one with a top of 23 degrees. Thursday, sunny, warming up to a top of 26 degrees. And Friday, your grand final eve Victorian public holiday, is partly cloudy, slight chance of a shower, chance of a thunderstorm in the afternoon and a warm top of 27 degrees. Right now, it's 14 degrees.

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5: Good evening, I'm Jamel Wells. The opposition has distanced itself from a Liberal senator's push to unlock superannuation for home buyers. Andrew Bragg says super could be used as collateral for home loans to

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6: Good evening, I'm Jamel Wells. The Reserve Bank says the government could slash red tape to help the economy ahead of an expected interest rate rise. Federal politics reporter Nelson Scott.
7: The RBA governor has spoken at an event in Sydney warning high inflation is continuing to hammer households. Michelle Bullock argues the labour market remains tight and believes unemployment may actually need to rise in a bid to force consumer prices down. Ms. Bullock also says the latest intergenerational report is a wake-up call for the nation to lift productivity, claiming the government has clear options to encourage economic growth.
8: Remove red tape, they can make it rewarding for businesses to innovate.
7: All eyes will be on the RBA's board meeting next week, with economists forecasting a fourth interest rate rise this year. Nelson Scott, Canberra.
6: The US government has publicly criticised Australia's proposed digital duty of care laws, calling them censorship of protected speech.

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4: Good evening, I'm Jamel Wells. Brisbane Lion Lachie Neal will miss Saturday's AFL Grand Final against Fremantle after his ban for striking was upheld. Jack Fenwick reports.
5: After over 2 hours of submissions and over 2 hours of deliberations by the tribunal, Lachie Neal has failed to overturn his suspension. The 33-year-old hit with the ban for an off-the-ball strike on Hawthorn's Jack Ginnivan in Saturday's prelim final. It will be his first suspension in his 320-game career, and he comes ahead of one of his biggest. Neal will now watch his former side Fremantle and the side he won the past two premierships with battle out for history at the MCG. The club can appeal. Jack Fenwick reporting.
4: Australia's diesel stockpile has shrunk by 20% in the past 2 months to 31 days of supply. Storage limitations have forced the government to pause its program of extra subsidised fuel imports. Despite global oil prices passing $100 a barrel, fuel supplies remain stable and 28% above the required minimum. The superannuation industry has hit back at a proposal to let home buyers use their super as collateral for a mortgage. Liberal Senator Andrew Bragg says it would give people access to home loans without directly withdrawing from their retirement savings. The proposal is not official opposition policy. Super Members Council Chief Executive Misha Schubert says the money needs to be left alone.
6: Around 80% of Australians say super is going to be absolutely critical for their

0: income in retirement, and that Australians are really clear that super's got one job, and that's to pay their income in retirement.
1: Jetstar workers are waiving additional passenger fees as part of industrial action. Brian Wilson reports.
2: The airline's workers are stepping up their campaign for better wages, weather protection and job security by waiving or zeroing many of Jetstar's additional charges for excess bags, booking fees and seat selections. The industrial action by the Australian Services Union won't delay flights travelling to the grand final, but it will reduce the profits from one of the carrier's most busiest times of the year. Brian Wilson reporting.
1: Authorities in Australia and New Zealand have seized more than a tonne of illegal drugs and guns. The week-long operation has seen more than 1,200 people charged. And Australian children's author and illustrator Terry Denton has died aged 76. He is best known for the popular Treehouse series. In finance, one Australian dollar buying around 71.2 US cents.
3: Remember the mystery of the flavoured milk that vanished? Well, the wait is over. Kiwa Country is back on shelves. Taste the legend today.
1: Just repeating our top story, Brisbane Lion Lachie Neale will miss Saturday's AFL Grand Final against Fremantle after his ban for striking was upheld. Fremantle coach Justin Longmuir has been named the Coaches Association Senior Coach of the Year. The Panthers admit they're impressed by the Knights' surge through the NRL finals. The Premiership favourites will face last year's Wooden Spooners in Sunday's preliminary final. Star Roosters halfback Sam Walker has been named to return from injury in their final against the Dolphins. And an English footballer run over by a pitch roller has described the incident as terrifying. You're up to date. That's the latest news and sport.
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7: Your four-day forecast for the northeast and border, staying mostly clear overnight to end your Tuesday and reaching a low of 5 degrees. Tomorrow, Wednesday, a sunny one with a top of 23 degrees. Thursday, sunny, warming up to a top of 26 degrees. And Friday, your grand final eve Victorian public holiday is partly cloudy, slight chance of a shower, chance of a thunderstorm in the afternoon and a warm top of 27 degrees. Currently, it's 7 degrees.

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7: Hello, I'm Jack Bennett. The opposition has distanced itself from a Liberal senator's push to unlock superannuation for home buyers. Andrew Bragg has proposed using super as collateral for home loans to increase borrowing power. One Nation has already pledged to let renters and mortgage holders access up to a quarter of their super. Liberal leader Angus Taylor says the opposition is still finalising its policy.
8: Superannuation is Australians' money. It's Australians' money. They should have choice in it. That's why we strongly support self-managed super funds. But the proposal you're talking about there is not our policy.
7: A woman's been charged with murdering her child in the New South Wales Blue Mountains. Chris McCarthy reports.
9: Police allege the 42-year-old stabbed her three children in a vehicle at Valley Heights on Sunday before turning the knife on herself. One child, aged 5, died at the scene, while a 1- and 3-year-old remain in critical but stable conditions. Officers have charged the woman with one count of murder and 2 of cause grievous bodily harm with intent to murder. The accused, who remains in hospital after the attack, appeared in court via bedside video link. She's been refused bail to appear before Penrith Court on November 20. Chris McCarthy, Sydney.
7: The Reserve Bank says the federal government could slash red tape to increase productivity. The latest intergenerational report warns Australia's productivity is expected to remain below its historical average. The RBA governor says the government has levers at its disposal to reverse the trend. These include cutting regulation and making it easier for businesses to invest and innovate. A 15-year-old boy has been arrested after at least 11 people were injured in a shooting outside a high school in Turkey. 2 people are in critical conditions after the gunman opened fire before fleeing. The suspect's mother, father and grandfather have also been detained. It's the 3rd school shooting in Turkey this year. A Sri Lankan court has convicted 15 men of plotting a 2019 bombing that killed 270 people and injured more than 500. 9 other men have been acquitted. The Easter blasts at

0: Three churches and three hotels were the deadliest in Sri Lanka since the end of its civil war in 2009. 45 foreigners were among those killed. And roughly one in seven Queenslanders believe foxes and cats are native to Australia. Polling from the Invasive Species Council also revealed 2% did not know kangaroos were native and 5% for wombats. Rewilding manager Rob Brewster says it's a case of out of mind, out of sight.
1: Because we don't see them, we don't appreciate them, we don't know them, we don't love them, and we start to think those things that we see on the road are indeed native.
0: In finance, one Australian dollar is buying 71 US cents.
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0: Brisbane Lion Lachie Neal has had his one match ban for striking upheld at the tribunal and will miss this weekend's AFL Grand Final. It's the midfielder's first suspension in his 320-game career, but the club can appeal. Fremantle coach Justin Longmuir has been named the AFL Coaches Association Senior Coach of the Year. Longmuir led the Dockers to a minor premiership and their second ever grand final. He's told Fox Footy he's proud.
3: Yeah, it is a terrific honour, and Fags has won the last couple. There's some great coaches and highly respected coaches on that honour board, so to join them is very humbling.
0: Knights coach Justin Holbrook has retained the same 19-man squad for Sunday's NRL preliminary final against the Panthers. And in the NFL, the LA Rams have bounced back, beating the New York Jets 28-6. That's the latest news and sport.
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5: Your four-day forecast for the northeast and border, a sunny Wednesday today. Tomorrow, Thursday, sunny with a top of 26 degrees. Friday, Victorian Grand Final Eve public holidays, partly cloudy, slight chance of a shower, chance of a thunderstorm, top of 27. And Saturday, AFL Grand Final Day, partly cloudy with a top of 27. Today, a top of 23 for Albury Wodonga, Wangaratta, Bright and Corowa.
6: Right now, it's 6 degrees. Stop.

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4: Hello, I'm Jack. The Prime Minister has joined world leaders in demanding tougher guardrails for AI. Federal politics reporter Nelson Scott.
5: Anthony Albanese and 21 other leaders have signed a statement at the UN in New York pushing for stricter AI regulations. The declaration calls for mandatory safety checks, shared global standards, and tighter oversight of high-powered AI models. Neither the US nor China have signed the statement, but Mr. Albanese argues we need to harness the technology's benefits without risking public safety.
6: Humans need to be in control of it.
5: The Prime Minister has also launched Australia's bid for a seat on the UN Security Council. Opposition leader Angus Taylor insists his priorities are backwards.
7: This Prime Minister should get serious about Australians' security in Australia.
5: Nelson Scott, Canberra.
4: The Reserve Bank warns unemployment may have to rise to bring consumer prices down. The RBA says the jobless rate may need to reach 5% to get inflation back into its target range. The warning comes ahead of an expected interest rate hike next week. Governor Michelle Bullock says the labour market will need to soften to ease price pressures.
8: An unemployment rate of, say, 4.5% at the moment. At the moment, we think that's a bit tight. You know, between 4.5 and 5 will probably take enough heat out of the labour market that it'll ease pressure on inflation.
4: Australia's diesel stockpile has shrunk by about 20% over the past 2 months to 31 days of supply. Storage capacity limitations have forced the federal government to pause its program of extra subsidised fuel imports. Despite global oil prices surging past $100 a barrel, fuel supplies remain stable at about 28% above required minimum levels. The Melbourne Cricket Club is vowing to stamp out antisocial behaviour at the AFL Grand Final following Saturday's ugly scenes. Hundreds of objects were hurled into the MCG after Hawthorn's tense preliminary final loss to Brisbane. MCC President Stuart Fox says those responsible will be held to account.
9: To have such a cracking game of football and then in the last 20 seconds have poor behaviour from probably a few hundred fans was really, really disappointing. Our job is to make sure we stamp this out for good. We support the police and our team have been hard at it, reviewing the footage.
4: And Australian illustrator and author Terry Denton, best known for the Treehouse series, has died aged 76. His agent and publishers say he died on Monday, surrounded by his family. In finance, one Australian dollar is buying around 71.1 US cents.
10: Clear cut detailing. Premium car detailing from just $190. Heath comes to you wherever you are. Clear cut detailing.
4: Lachie Neale will miss Saturday's grand final against Fremantle. The midfielder failing to overturn his one-game ban for striking hawk Jack

0: Ginnivan. The ban is his first in his 320-game career, but the Lions can appeal. The AFL is refusing to rule out allowing Fremantle to use Wharfie time in the grand final. The activation uses AC/DC's Hell's Bells to rev up the players and crowd late in a game, but Fremantle hope for it to be used as a goal sting. AFL CEO Andrew Dillon says the league is yet to come to a decision.
1: We're just working through the finer details of that with both of the clubs at the moment about how those goal celebrations play out, how a potential for Wharfie time might be. We've just got to dot some I's and cross some T's.
0: And Roosters halfback Sam Walker has been named at halfback for Friday's NRL prelim final against the Dolphins. That's the latest news and sport.
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4: Your 4-day forecast for the northeast and border, a sunny Wednesday today. Tomorrow, Thursday, sunny with a top of 26 degrees. Friday, Victorian Grand Final Eve public holidays, partly cloudy, slight chance of a shower, chance of a thunderstorm, top of 27. And Saturday, AFL Grand Final Day, partly cloudy with a top of 27. Today, a top of 23 for Albury-Wodonga, Wangaratta, Bright and Corowa. Right now, it's 6 degrees.

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5: Hello,
3: National
5: I'm
3: News.
5: Jack Fenner. The Reserve Bank says the government could slash red tape to help the economy ahead of an expected interest rate hike. Federal politics reporter Nelson Scott.
6: The RBA governor has spoken at an event in Sydney warning high inflation is continuing to hammer households. Michelle Bullock argues the labour market remains tight and believes unemployment may actually need to rise in a bid to force consumer prices down. Ms Bullock also says the latest intergenerational report is a wake-up call for the nation to lift productivity, claiming the government has clear options to encourage economic growth.
7: Remove red tape, they can make it rewarding for businesses to innovate.
6: All eyes will be on the RBA's board meeting next week, with economists forecasting a fourth interest rate rise this year. Nelson Scott, Canberra.
5: The coalition has vowed to dismantle Labor's climate agenda and rewrite national energy policy if it wins the next federal election. The plan will focus on slashing regulations to bring down power bills for households and businesses, whilst also scrapping net zero. Opposition energy spokesman Dan Tehan says current environmental policies are placing an unsustainable burden on Australian consumers.
8: We will take a chainsaw to all of the green tape that has been introduced by Anthony Albanese and the Labor government, which is pushing energy bills through the roof.
5: Australia's diesel stockpile has fallen by 20% to a 31-day supply as storage limits hit full capacity. The federal government has paused its subsidised fuel shipments while global oil prices surge past $100 a barrel. National fuel supplies remain steady and it sits roughly 28% above the required minimum levels. The US government has publicly criticised Australia's proposed digital duty of care laws, calling it extraterritorial censorship of protected speech. It's called on the Albanese government to exclude US social media platforms from the rules that would give users the choice to opt out of algorithmic feeds. Prime Minister Anthony Albanese is in the US promoting the government's tech policy agenda at the UN General Assembly. And Western Australia will soon have the country's strictest laws around smart glasses in schools. The wearable technology can't be used or stored on public school premises from the first day of Term 4. The rules apply to students, staff, parents and visitors. Education Minister Sabina Winton says the rules will prevent secret recordings and protect people's privacy.
9: I would just urge everyone to think carefully about these devices, which at the surface level look like great fun, but we know can cause so many unintended consequences.
4: Wangaratta Pump Shop, for the largest range of pumps in the northeast, including service and repairs, plus sales and service of lawnmowers, outdoor power equipment and water filtration systems.
5: Brisbane Lion Lachie Neale will miss Saturday's AFL Grand Final against Fremantle after his one-game ban for striking Jack Ginnivan was upheld in a mammoth four-hour tribunal hearing. AFL great James Hurd says it's a massive decision by the tribunal.
10: I think this will go down as one of the most remarkable weeks in suspensions. I mean, this is an absolute champion. champion of the

0: game and one of the most important players in last year's grand final, the second half, and the impact he had on the game. He's been in remarkable form throughout the year. This is an incredible result for Brisbane and going to make Fremantle's job all the more easier.
1: The Penrith Panthers admit they're impressed by the Newcastle Knights' surge through the NRL finals. The premiership favourites will face last year's Wooden Spooners in Sunday's preliminary final. And the LA Rams have bounced back from their NFL loss to the San Francisco 49ers in Melbourne. They've beaten the New York Jets 28-6.
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4: Your four-day forecast for the northeast and border, a sunny Wednesday today. Tomorrow, Thursday, sunny with a top of 26 degrees. Friday, Victorian Grand Final Eve public holidays, partly cloudy, slight chance of a shower, chance of a thunderstorm, top of 27. And Saturday, AFL Grand Final Day, partly cloudy with a top of 27. Today, a top of 23 for Albury-Wodonga, Wangaratta, Bright and Corowa. Currently, it's 7 degrees.
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0: Today. Tomorrow, Thursday, sunny with a top of 26 degrees. Friday, Victorian Grand Final Eve public holidays, partly cloudy, slight chance of a shower, chance of a thunderstorm, top of 27. And Saturday, AFL Grand Final Day, partly cloudy with a top of 27. Today, a top of 23 for Albury-Wodonga, Wangaratta, Bright and Corowa. Currently, it's 5 degrees.
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9: Morning. I'm Justin. The Reserve Bank warns unemployment might have to rise to 5% to bring down consumer prices and inflation back into its target range. The warning comes ahead of an expected interest rate hike next week. Governor Michelle Bullock says the labour market will need to soften to ease price pressure.

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2: 6 degrees in Melbourne, a sunny day, a maximum of 19. It's 5:30. Good morning, I'm Madeline Burke. Lachie Neal will miss Saturday's grand final after his one-game ban for a gut punch was upheld at the tribunal. Brisbane had argued during the four-and-a-half-hour hearing the midfielder's hit on Jack Ginnivan was not a strike, but rather a bump. A body check where contact was made to his shoulder and chest, but the tribunal found it was a forceful blow. The Lions are expected to appeal the ban. Multiple shots have been fired towards a man outside a home during a drive-by shooting in Greenvale. It's believed a man was getting out of his car on Galileo Place around 6 last night when around 6 shots were fired from a passing vehicle. The 28-year-old man was not physically injured while the gunman fled the scene. Police have spent much of the night at the property urging anyone with information or CCTV to contact Crime Stoppers. It's not the first time the property has been targeted. Parked car in the driveway was firebombed just a few weeks ago. Two high-profile Labor MPs no longer live in their electorate. Former Treasurer Jacqueline Symes has moved away from her upper house region, stretching from Kilmore to Mildura to Melbourne's inner north, while Deputy Premier Gabrielle Williams lives in Surry Hills, 26 kilometres away from her Dandenong electorate. The Melbourne Cricket Club is vowing to stamp out antisocial behaviour at the AFL Grand Final following Saturday's ugly scenes. Investigations are continuing after hundreds of objects were hurled onto the MCG following Hawthorn's tense prelim final loss to Brisbane. MCC Chief Executive Stuart Fox says those responsible will be held to account.
3: To have such a cracking game of football and then in the last 20 seconds have poor behaviour from probably a few hundred fans was really, really disappointing. Our job is to make sure we stamp this out for good. We support the police and our team have been hard at it, reviewing the footage.
2: As many as 20 new emergency beds at the Royal Children's Hospital will be left empty as there isn't the staff to use them. The long-awaited redevelopment is due to be completed in November. A leaked email seen by The Age highlights patient care is already being impacted by a severe staffing shortage and chronic under-resourcing. Donald Trump has repeated a threat to annihilate Iran. The US president presented Iran with a stark choice while speaking at the UN General Assembly.
4: Will a deal be made with Iran that lets them rebuild and create a far greater country than it ever was before? Maybe one of the greatest in the Middle East or even the world? Or do I annihilate the Islamic Republic and do it quickly?
2: In finance, the Dow Jones is down 153 points, the Aussie dollar buying 71.1 US cents.
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2: Sydney's five players who have been suspended by the club and banned from playing finals are set to return today. They'll reportedly meet and address their teammates for the first time since the Pullman incident. John Longmire has joined Adam Simpson in pulling out of the North Melbourne coaching race. The AFL will allow clubs an extra list spot for First Nations players, including senior players who have been delisted as part of the league's push to arrest the decline of Indigenous players. And Scottish soccer giants Celtic have announced a revenue drop of 22.7%. And that's the latest in news and in sport.
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7: Good morning, it's Daniel Brewer with your local news and sport. The Transport Accident Commission is reminding motorists across North Eastern Border to prioritise safety, avoid driving tired and slow down as the school holidays are underway. TAC CEO Tracy Slatter says every decision matters.
8: Every safe choice behind the wheel matters. Slow down, drive to the conditions, put your phone away, never drive impaired by alcohol or drugs, and make sure that everyone in the vehicle is wearing their seatbelt.
7: Albury MP Justin Clancy has recognised the work of Country Hope while calling for greater paediatric services on the border. He told New South Wales Parliament regional families can face significant travel when a child requires cancer treatment.
9: It's also why I believe so strongly in continuing to build paediatric capability at Albury Wodonga Health. We already have something important to build upon. Through shared care arrangements with the Royal Children's Hospital and the Paediatric Integrated Cancer Service, some chemotherapy and supportive care can already be delivered locally. Every treatment that can be safely be provided closer to home can mean another night for a child in their own bed. More time with brothers and sisters, more time with friends and grandparents, and less time travelling when their focus should be on recovery.
7: Ovens Ford is calling on the community to donate non-perishable food to support local people experiencing food insecurity. Luke Francis reports.
10: The food drive is running throughout September with donations going to Open Door Neighbourhood House. 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Luke Francis, Ace Radio.
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7: Basketball fans are being reminded the WNBL pre-season showcase in Albury is coming up next week. The Southside Melbourne Flyers will face the University of Canberra Capitals at the Lauren Jackson Sports Centre on Friday, October 2, with tip-off from 7:30. For information on ticketing, head to the Albury City's Facebook page. That's the latest in local news and sport.
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11: Your four-day forecast for the northeast and border, a sunny Wednesday today. Tomorrow, Thursday, sunny with a top of 26 degrees. Friday, Victorian Grand Final Eve public holidays, partly cloudy, slight chance of a shower, chance of a thunderstorm, top of 27. And Saturday, AFL Grand Final Day, partly cloudy with a top of 27. Today, a top of 23 for Albury Wodonga, Wangaratta, Bright and Corowa. Currently, it's 5 degrees.
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12: Good morning. Welcome to Country Today. I'm Libby Price. It's Wednesday, the 23rd of September. On the program this morning, a field day focusing on bringing together natural capital and farm businesses is being held at Chatsworth House in Western Victoria next month. This morning you'll hear from one of the keynote speakers, soil scientist Dr. Susan Orgel, who will explain why 5 minutes with a shovel can be one of the most valuable investments you make on your farm. And the Port of Melbourne's latest annual trade report shows Victorian agriculture is defying the year of serious global headwinds. Those stories this morning on Country Today.
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13: Good morning, I'm Gabriel Hodson in the Victorian Rural Newsroom. The bushfire season is well underway in Queensland, where the drought-affected Southern Downs is experiencing fires that have led to evacuations. But much further south, the season's come 3 months early for East Gippsland. Alan Slepcevic from the Country Fire Authority says the first bushfire of the season has destroyed 650 hectares near Locksport.
14: East Gippsland is exceptionally dry. East Gippsland hasn't received the proper rain for months now, probably 3 months, and hence it's a lot drier than what traditionally East Gippsland would be. So normally in East Gippsland, if you look the average year, their fire season starts sometime after Christmas. This time, it's so dry that fire season has already started.
13: The East Gippsland Shire will be the first in the state to enter the official fire danger period on October 5. Beef is forecast to exceed 3 million tonnes carcass weight in 2026, setting a new national record. Meat and Livestock Australia says cattle slaughter is forecast to reach 9.6 million head, supported by strong cattle availability, global demand and high feedlot figures. The national cattle herd is estimated to be at 30.8 million strong this year, with improved seasonal conditions and productivity supporting a more gradual contraction than previously forecast. The Tasmanian Institute of Agriculture is looking at how feral honeybees contribute to local crop pollination. Researchers are trying to work out what'll be most at risk if varroa mite starts to spread across Tasmania. Apple growers in the Huon Valley only reported having 0.6 of a managed hive per hectare, suggesting they were heavily dependent on feral bees, which can't be actively treated for varroa. On the other hand, vegetable seed producers were heavily dependent on the placement of managed hives, with almost 11,000 used across the state. While varroa was yet to be detected in Tasmania, earlier this month it was found just south of Cairns, making it Australia's northernmost detection. Pauline Hanson has formally opened the Henty Machinery Field Days alongside local member for Farrer, David Farley. The One Nation leader says government should ask what it means for families, farms and small businesses before imposing new costs and restrictions.
15: Farmers are saying to the kids there's no future in farming. I don't want you telling your kids that anymore. I want you to tell them to hang in there because change is coming and I know it's coming. I want you to stay here on the farms. I want you to produce the food for this nation. Do not give up. I have not given up. Don't give up.
13: The Shadow Minister for Resources in Northern Australia is calling for farmers to send her examples of red tape that's hampering productivity. Susan McDonald has secured an extension to the Senate inquiry looking into producers' experience of dealing with increasing rules and regulations. The Townsville-based senator wants the inquiry to try and streamline or remove paperwork, accreditation and auditing that may be unnecessary. And the race is on to beat Catherine in the NT for the title of Australia's best tasting tap water. Dean Barnett from the Water Industry Operations Association is one of the judges.
16: The standard is always increasing. We're lucky in Australia that we can drink the water directly from the tap. And part of this competition is recognising an industry that's so discreet.
13: And that's the state of the country. I'm Gabriel Hodson. Good morning.
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7: Joining us now is Chris Godford, Senior Forecaster for the Bureau of Meteorology. Chris, good morning to you. What can we expect with the weather?
17: Hi there, Daniel. Well, we're going to embark on a bit of a warming trend throughout the listening area during the next couple of days. We've had a large high become established in the Tasman Sea, which is only going to move slowly. So we'll basically find for the rest of today, we did have a bit of a cold start in parts of the southwest. Not as much frost around as yesterday morning, but we still did get a couple of centres that got down to zero or minus one. So there would have been a few frost patches out in southwest Victoria, certainly. But for the rest of Wednesday, it's basically clear skies across Victoria and southern New South Wales, and a little bit warmer than Tuesday was as well. So just having a look at a few of those temperatures. Wodonga a top of 23, 22 for Shepparton, Swan Hill a top of 25, Horsham we're going for 21, in the southwest Victoria 19 for Warrnambool and Colac, and over in Gippsland we're looking at a top of 17 for Wonsaggi, and over in Gippsland 21 for Sale and Bairnsdale. And basically light winds today, and maybe some coastal sea breezes coming in during the afternoon. So overall it's going to be a beautiful spring day. And as we start to move towards the end of the week, of course we've got a public holiday on Friday and the grand final on Saturday, we are going to get warmer still. So for Thursday, we're basically going to see temperatures even getting into the high 20s in northwest Victoria during Thursday. And by then, there'll be maybe not, it'll still be a dry day on Thursday. There may be some fog patches to start in Gippsland. But by Friday, once again, it's going to be quite warm throughout the listening area. And we We might also start to see some thundery showers developing about the eastern and central ranges during the afternoon. So that's on the holiday, with temperatures mainly in the mid to high 20s, even maybe poking up towards 30 or so if you're in the Mallee. And for the big day on Saturday, the grand final, there is going to be quite a change in conditions across southern Victoria as a cold front moves through. If you are looking at what the forecast is for the grand final, Melbourne's expecting a top of 16 on Saturday with a few showers. So if you are heading down to watch the match, make sure you take a coat and rug up.
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12: Next, soil scientist Dr. Susan Orgel from Impact Ag Australia talking about the field day at Chatsworth House in Western Victoria on the 7th and 8th of October.
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12: A field day focusing on bringing together natural capital and farm businesses is being held at Chatsworth House in Western Victoria next month, Wednesday, October the 7th and Thursday, October the 8th. One of the keynote speakers is Dr. Susan Orgel, Chief Scientist at Impact Ag Australia. Susan, welcome to Country Today. Your topic is the science beneath your feet. I love your saying why 5 minutes with a shovel can be one of the most valuable investments you make on your farm. Tell us more.
21: Oh, thank you very much. Yeah, I often get asked around what soil tests for different things and these really complicated questions. And really, if you can allocate time and money to anything on your farm, driving around, stopping and looking at soil by digging a hole, seeing how it looks and feels, looking at root growth, looking at the colour of the soil, having a smell of the soil, can tell you more than a list of numbers on a page in some cases. So I always just think it really starts with kind of connecting back with observation about what's happening on our farms and knowing the context. What's the soil actually telling you?
12: I guess so you have to know what you're looking at.
21: Absolutely. So the first thing we look at before we're actually digging the hole is thinking about what's above ground, because we think about plants in the landscape as indicators or fingerprints about below ground function and clues. So we're looking at ground cover, the types of plants that are going, so the diversity of plants, perennials and annuals, the different categories of plants. Then when we dig the hole, thinking about how hard is it to dig? So is it really hard and dry? Is it potentially compacted? Looking at the shape of soil as it comes out of the hole, the colour, and also the smell. You can actually smell a healthy soil. So these are all really good indicators. When we're looking at plant roots, how they grow through the soil, potentially their shape and their morphology, that can tell us whether or not maybe there's a zone where there's a chemical constraint or potentially a physical constraint. That's why I always think it's just such a good investment, taking time to stop and look, think about where you are in the landscape, and dig a hole and have a look at the soil.
12: What's the most common method you advise farmers to use to improve their soil?
21: So when we're thinking about any kind of context setting or input, we'd like to know kind of what the numbers are on their soil test result. Really around practices which are increasing soil organic, really important. But to do that, you need big healthy plants. And big healthy plants start above ground with our crop or our grazing management, below ground with overcoming soil constraints, so looking at soil pH and potentially if there's lime required. If there's a structural problem, it might be around gypsum requirements. And then making sure that our plants have all of the nutrients they need to grow big and healthy. And that can be through mineral fertilisers or through organic fertilisers.
12: Is it definitely going to improve profitability in all cases?
21: If we think about profitability over the longer term. We know that by making our soils more resilient and more efficient so that they're using water more wisely and accessing nutrients more efficiently, that is better for the bottom line, and that will underpin profitability on our farm.
12: Dr. Susan Orgel, Chief Scientist at Impact Ag Australia, one of the keynote speakers at the Chatsworth House Field Day. Tickets are still available, so if you'd like to go along, chatsworthhouse.com.au. It closes next Friday, October the 2nd. We'll see you there. Next, Victoria's agricultural exporters have diversified enough to withstand the global supply chain challenges at the moment. We'll hear from the Port of Melbourne's Tina Parfitt next.
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12: The Port of Melbourne's latest annual trade report shows Victorian agriculture's defying a year of serious global headwinds, and we all know what they are. The report shows that global supply chains face growing uncertainty, but Victoria's agricultural exporters are diversified enough to withstand it. So it's good news. Tina Parfitt is Trade and Supply Chain Manager, Western Victoria and South Australia with the Port of Melbourne. Tina, first off, beef exports are the standout.
23: Yeah, good morning, Libby. Thank you for having us. So beef exports have been our single biggest export commodity for the period of financial year 26, and that's largely been driven by demand in US and China, as well as our high-quality beef that we can supply through the Port of Melbourne and into those international markets that have that ongoing demand, both from their own drought conditions in the US, which is limiting their local supply, but also as a result of the competing tariffs that we've seen in place over the last couple of years.
12: You mentioned China. That remains the single largest destination country for our exports?
23: Single largest destination country, that's right. Yeah, so we do have a large demand in China for our exports, which are largely made up of those agricultural commodities. So in the top five being beef, hay, fresh fruit, grain. There is also some paper and paperboard in there, but in the top five export commodities, four of them are agricultural and do have a strong demand in China. However, we have seen a shift from a regional point of view, that Southeast Asia as a region for an export destination has been a growing importance for our exporters to land those key commodities in those markets.
12: How much of it is container exports?
23: So we have everything that we're talking about here is container exports. So for financial year 26, we handled 3.5 million TEU, so 20 foot equivalent units in containers. So that's made up of 20 and 40 foot containers, both general and refrigerated containers. So we have at the Port of Melbourne, we have a handful of terminals that we handle various different freight types. So containerized makes up about 80% of our trade, but we do have others being dry bulk, liquid bulk, and some Tasmanian volume, some Ro-Ro in terms of the cars that we import. So we've got quite a diversified offering, but we are Australia's largest containerised port.
12: Tina Parfitt, Trade and Supply Chain Manager at the Port of Melbourne. That's it for this edition of Country Today. I hope you've enjoyed the program. I'll be back with you tomorrow morning at 5:30. Have a lovely day.
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5: 6 degrees in Melbourne, a sunny day, a maximum of 19. It's 6 o'clock. Good morning, I'm Madeline Burke. Lachie Neal has failed in his bid to play in the grand final. Eddie Summerfield reports.
6: Challenging a one-match ban for a gut punch on Jack Ginnivan, Brisbane's case was threefold, arguing it wasn't a strike, rather a bump or body check. Impact was low and not medium, and Lachie Neal's exemplary record of not being suspended in 320 games should be taken into account. The Lions challenging the tribunal to find a single frame of the vision that shows the Lions midfielder's fist in Ginnivan's abdomen. But after 4.5 hours, the tribunal deemed the strike intentional, upholding the one-match ban. The Lions can appeal the decision, and if that's unsuccessful, Lachie Neal will miss Saturday's grand final against Fremantle. Eddie Summerfield, Melbourne.
5: A man has been targeted by a gunman outside a home in Greenvale. It's believed 6 shots were fired at the 28-year-old who was getting out of his car on Galileo Place around 6 last night. The man wasn't injured, but the gunman

0: emergency beds ready in November, but says it won't have the staff to open them. A leaked memo from the hospital's emergency medicine director claims the state government rejected a request for extra operational funding despite record numbers of six children flooding to the health service. The memo, obtained by The Age, says staffing shortages are already affecting the standard of care the hospital can provide. A woman is fighting for life after she was thrown from a vehicle that crashed and rolled at Thomastown. The woman was a passenger in a car that collided with another vehicle on the Metropolitan Ring Road yesterday afternoon, causing it to roll several times. The driver of the vehicle, a 21-year-old man, was taken to hospital with non-life-threatening injuries and was later arrested. Jetstar staff won't charge customers a host of fees today as part of a union campaign for better pay and conditions. Workers will waive or record a zero fees for excess baggage and seat changes. Australian Services Union spokesperson Scott Cohen says it's not a decision taken lightly.
1: But we're pleased it's something that we can do that won't impact the travelling public, but it will impact Jetstar's bottom line and demonstrate to them the value of the work that our members perform day in, day out to keep the company flying.
0: Taylor Swift has announced a new song, her first since her wedding. Patient Zero will be released on Friday. In finance, the Dow Jones is down 153 points this morning. The Aussie dollar buying 71.1 US cents.
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0: The AFL is still weighing up if Fremantle will be able to use Wharfie time. The bells have been rung late in two games this season. The Dockers using it to bring the crowd into the game. AFL Chief Executive Andrew Dillon telling Fox Footy a decision on Wharfie time and after goal songs is still being considered.
3: We're just working through the finer details of that with both of the clubs at the moment about, because the grand final, we don't have a home team per se, it's a neutral game. So how those goal celebrations play out, how a potential for Wharfie time might be, we've just got to dot some I's and cross some T's there.
0: In cricket, India has avoided an embarrassing defeat to Japan in a one-off T20, winning by two runs, both sides restricted to just five overs each. And that's the latest in news and sport.
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5: Good morning, it's Daniel Brewer with your local news and sport. Northeastern border families have an extra reason to get outdoors these school holidays, with rainbow trout being stocked at a number of waterways. Almost 40,000 trout are being released into 75 lakes across Victoria through these holidays. The Victorian Fisheries Authority says the fish are at a good size for beginner anglers, weighing around 180 grams each. More information can be found at the VFA website. Northeastern border residents are being urged to consider volunteering as driving mentors for learner drivers who can't access a suitable car or supervisor. Sam College reports.
6: The L2P program is looking for volunteers to help eligible learner drivers build experience and confidence behind the wheel. 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The program aims to promote safer driving while helping learners complete the required hours for their license. Anyone interested can register through Transport Victoria. Sam College, Ace Radio.
5: Some northeastern border business owners are being asked whether the grand final public holiday is still worth the cost, with renewed calls for it to be scrapped. The Victorian Chamber of Commerce and Industry says the holiday comes at a significant cost to businesses, particularly in retail and hospitality. The push comes as businesses and families continues to face higher operating and household costs, including elevated fuel prices. Victoria Chamber's CEO Sally Curtin says the public holiday needs to be reconsidered.
7: We're just saying, let's stop and check, is this serving Victorians well? The cost, I think there was a PwC report back in 2024 that costs the lost economic output over $500 million. And we surveyed members back in 2018, and that found that three quarters choose to close rather than trade.
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0: The Albury Wodonga Bandits are calling for players interested in joining their 2027 Men's NBL 1 and Youth Basketball League programs. Trials will be held at the Lauren Jackson Sports Centre on Saturday, October 3 and Thursday, October 8, with players able to register for either or both programs. For more information, head to the Albury Wodonga Bandits Facebook page. That's the latest in local news and sport.
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2: Your four-day forecast for the northeast and for the border. It's a sunny, fine day today with light winds. Tomorrow, sunny and windy with a top of 26. Friday's partly cloudy. There is a chance of a thunderstorm late in the day with a slight chance of a shower. It'll be windy with a top of 27. And Saturday will be partly cloudy but fine with a top of 27 as well. 23 degrees everywhere today. Wangaratta, Albury Wodonga, Myrtleford, Bright, Rutherglen, Benalla, Yarrawonga and Mount Beauty. A little cooler at Beechworth and Violet Town with tops of 22. Currently, 4 degrees.
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2: Star Brekkie with Hobbsy, 8 past 6. Here we are through the first week of school holidays, halfway through them. And there's been some frivolity had in Beechworth that has made me giggle just a little bit. We'll check that out before 6:30. And later this morning, catching up with a bloke who's heading to Wang in November and is no stranger to the northeast. Here's the Backstreet Boys now at Star.

0: Take on me on Star FM, or you can take me on and try and open up the Hume Bank vault today. Now, I got so confused yesterday with how many possible combinations are left, and my very good friend Maria was on the ball, as she always is, and picked me up that I had yet again fumbled. I was adding up how many guesses we've had with four correct numbers, which was, I was right. We'd had, up until yesterday, seven correct guesses, and then with Mark coming along, that made it eight correct guesses. But we'd had a double guess, which means instead of 16 possible combinations left, there are still 17 possible combinations left. Isn't that confusing? And I was doing it on the fly too. That's my excuse anyway. So take a look at star921.com.au. All those guesses that are there, the last seven of them, and as you will see, there's a double up, are the combinations that you need. You just have to find a different one, if that makes. They're the numbers you need in the combination that you come up with. So we'll give it a go. Just before 8 o'clock, you can call 57222999, and then we'll play straight after 8 o'clock news. I'm sure that's as clear as mud. Soon some G-flips, some Phil Collins, and some frivolity had in Beechworth that made me giggle yesterday. It is Star FM.
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0: Phil Collins, Can't Hurry Love on 92.1 Star FM, and he's Star Brekkie with Hobbsy. I've been trying to find fun and cheap things to do over the school holidays. Well, someone's had some very cheap fun in Beechworth on school holidays in Last Street. Obviously, it was bin pickup night on Monday in Last Street, and someone's come down the street and wheeled the wheelie bins eagledy-peagledy down the middle of the road. That's a bit of fun. Firstly, I thought, oh, someone's playing street cricket. That's awesome. And then realised that, oh, all the bins are out. And in the comments, it was great. Most people realised it was a bit of fun and harmless fun at that. But you always get one, don't you? Having a whinge. If you're on Facebook long enough and posting long enough, you know you're going to get the whinges. You just don't engage. You really don't. But it was great to see. Someone's had fun. I don't care if it was kids. I don't care if it was someone on Mad Monday. It was just great to see. Legends. Oh, inconvenient. Don't get me wrong. If you've got to drive down Last Street, bins and potholes you've got to dodge. But anyway, it was a bit of fun. We are coming up to 6:30. Some news is coming through, national news and local news as well, with Dan Brewer. Then Pat Benatar, Bruno Mars, and an icon of Aussie music who's making his way to the WPAC.
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6: 6 degrees in Melbourne, sunny today, a maximum of 19. It's 6:30. Good morning, I'm Madeline Burke. A gunman has opened fire, targeting a man outside a home in Greenvale. Carolee Katsimbanis reports.
7: Multiple shots were fired at the 28-year-old who was getting out of his car on Galileo Place around 6 last night. He wasn't injured. Five others inside managed to escape, but the gunman and two accomplices sped off. This same house was also firebombed just a few weeks ago. A car in the driveway set alight. Police remain at the scene, urging anyone with information or CCTV footage to come forward or contact Crime Stoppers. Carolee Katsimbanis, Melbourne.
6: A car has been firebombed outside a home in Box Hill North. It's believed a number of offenders set a car alight outside the property on Duncan Street just after 5 this morning, and that fire spread to a second vehicle. The bomb squad is on its way to Benalla, where a suspected explosive device has been found at a home. Police were called to the property by a man who lives there last night. The 51-year-old was arrested after officers found the potentially explosive device as well as a machine. The house and area has been cordoned off. Police say there's no danger to the public. Two senior Victorian Labor MPs are living outside the electorates they represent. Jacqueline Symes has sold her home in northern Victoria and relocated to Melbourne's inner north, while Deputy Premier Gabrielle Williams moved from Dandenong to Surry Hills in 2023. The Nationals say the arrangements raise questions about representation in regional communities. A report has found delays in providing aged care are increasing strain on hospitals. The Australian Medical Association's inaugural aged care report argues long waits for home and residential care are forcing patients to stay in hospital after they're ready to leave. It's urging the Commonwealth to work with state governments on the issue. The US president has threatened to quickly annihilate Iran if a deal isn't agreed to resolve the conflict. Donald Trump addressed the UN General Assembly when he issued the warning about what would happen if an agreement isn't reached.
8: Never giving them a chance to kill and destroy people and countries again. Do I drive them into hell with no chance of survival and no hope of future greatness or generations? But I believe we'll make a deal right after the election.
6: In finance, the Dow Jones is down 185 points, the Aussie dollar buying 71.1 US cents.
5: Remember the mystery of the flavoured milk that vanished? Well, the wait is over. Kiwi Country is back on shelves. Taste the legend today.
6: James Hurd says Fremantle's grand final hopes have been significantly bolstered by Lachie Neale's suspension. The Brisbane midfielder's one-game ban for a gut punch has been upheld by the tribunal. The Lions can now appeal the decision. Hurd telling Footy Classified it's a big blow for the club.
9: This is an absolute champion of the game and one of the most important players in last year's grand final, the second half, and the impact he had on the game. He's been in remarkable form throughout the year. This is an incredible result for Brisbane and going to make Fremantle's job all the more easier.
6: Zach Merritt has revealed the social anxiety he feels following his failed trade request from Essendon to Hawthorn last year. And the upcoming Australian Golf Open at Melbourne's Kingston Heath will offer qualification places for both the Masters and the Open Championship next year. That's the latest news in sport.
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11: Good morning, it's Daniel Brewer with your local news and sport. Albury MP Justin Clancy has recognised the work of Country Hope while calling for improved services across the border. He's told New South Wales Parliament regional families can face lengthy travel when children require cancer treatment.
12: It's also why I believe so strongly in continuing to build paediatric capability at Albury Wodonga Health. We already have something important to build upon. Through shared care arrangements with the Royal Children's Hospital and the Paediatric Integrated Cancer Service, some chemotherapy and supportive care can already be delivered locally. Every treatment that can be safely be provided closer to home can mean another night for a child in their own bed. More time with brothers and sisters, more time with friends and grandparents, and less time travelling when their focus should be on recovery.
11: Ovens Ford are asking the community to donate non-perishable food to help support local families doing it tough. Luke Francis reports.
13: The Ovens Ford food drive is continuing throughout September, supporting Open Door Neighbourhood House and people experiencing food insecurity. Donations of unopened, shelf-stable products such as pasta, rice, tinned food, cereal and long-life milk are being encouraged. Fresh, frozen, refrigerated, homemade, opened or damaged food cannot be accepted. Donations can be dropped off at Ovens Ford. Luke Francis, Ace Radio.
11: The Transport Accident Commission is urging motorists across northeastern border to stay safe on the roads during the September school holidays. TAC CEO Tracy Slatter says every decision behind the wheel matters.
14: A safe trip starts well before you get behind the wheel. Tired driving remains a serious road safety risk in Victoria. If you're heading away these holidays, make sure you've had a good night's sleep before you leave and be prepared to stop and rest before you start feeling tired.
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11: With football netball season coming to a close, focus now turns to the start of Cricket Albury Wodonga's new season, with the first grade competition getting underway on Saturday, October 10. A full slate of six matches is scheduled for the opening round, with last year's premiers, the Wodonga Bulldogs, on the road first up against North Albury at Bunton Park. That's the latest in local news and sport.
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15: Your four-day forecast for the northeast and for the border. It's a sunny, fine day today with light winds. Tomorrow, sunny and windy with a top of 26. Friday's partly cloudy. There is a chance of a thunderstorm late in the day with a slight chance of a shower. It'll be windy with a top of 27. And Saturday will be partly cloudy but fine with a top of 27 as well. 23 degrees everywhere today. Wangaratta, Albury Wodonga, Myrtleford, Bright, Rutherglen, Benalla, Yarrawonga and Mount Beauty. A little cooler at Beechworth and Violet Town with tops of 22. Currently, 4 degrees.
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15: Star Breakfast with Hobbsy, 22 to 7. We've got some amazing talent coming through the Wangaratta Performing Arts Centre this year. And we have none other than, I would reckon you'd call him Australian music royalty. He's been around for a long time. He's no stranger to the North East and the border either. And he'll be here November 13. We'll chat to him next.

0: Habitathar, We Belong, 92.1 Star FM. But he's Star Bricky with Hobbsy. Geez, we've had some amazing talent come through the Wangaratta Performing Arts Centre this year. And it continues on November 13. Ross Wilson is coming to Wangaratta. And Ross, you've been performing to 50 years or thereabouts?
1: Around about, maybe a little bit more. You know, I started up when my first band was when I was still at school. And we actually got on the charts with a record that we self-produced and put on our own label, you know, very garage of us. and it all sort of went on from there, you know. I started writing songs, and a few years after that first band, I had Daddy Cool, and been a pro ever since.
0: Yeah, been brilliant.
1: Now, lucky guy.
0: Absolutely. Now, you're no stranger to the Northeast because you have frequented Brighter Days up in Bright.
1: Yeah.
0: Which is brilliant. So coming back to the Northeast, 50 years of hits tour with the Peaceniks. It is great. Can't wait to have you here.
1: Yeah, thanks. Yeah, we cover the whole gamut, you know, Daddy Cool, Mondo Rock, a couple of new songs, some solo stuff. And we've got a terrific support act too, Greta Zilla, who you've probably heard some of her stuff. She's been burning up the country charts and the city charts too. So we're really looking forward to having her on the bill.
0: Yeah, it's going to be brilliant. Now, twice inducted into the ARIA Hall of Fame. That is amazing. Mm-hmm.
1: What? Well, I'm a bit disappointed because I've been in solo, just as me, Ross Wilson, and I've been in with Daddy Cool, but I haven't been in with Mondo Rock, and I think we should get Mondo Rock in there as well.
0: I find that hard to believe.
1: I know. And then I would be probably the only person in three times.
0: Well, we should make it happen. Absolutely.
1: Yeah. Yeah, yeah. You get on the case for me.
0: Yeah. Pumping out awesome tunes. Were we going to hear Louie Louie from the Pink Finks?
1: Well, probably not. I have played it on the odd occasion, but now that you've mentioned it, maybe I will.
0: Yeah. What? Just a Wangaratta exclusive?
1: Yeah.
0: Now, if we'd love to grab tickets, you can get them online at wpacc.com.au for Ross Wilson. November 13, 8 p.m, we shall lock it in.
1: And it's only a few days before my birthday, too. Ooh. So we might, if everyone could sing happy birthday to me, that'd be terrific.
0: we'll lock it in. Good on you, Ross.
1: All right, see you there.
0: Yeah, grab your tickets online at wpacc.com.au to see Ross Wilson at the Wang Performing Arts Centre, November 13. 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

0: Bryan Adams, Heaven, 92.1, Star FM. It is Star Brekkie with Hobbsy. Checking out little things you can do with the kids that are not so expensive and then a bit of fun and they could turn into a big hobby. What about fishing? Well, good news for local rivers and streams. There's some stocking going on. We'll have more details during the latest Star local news with Dan Brewer. It's coming up in minutes.
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9: 6 degrees in Melbourne, a sunny day, a maximum of 19. It's 7 o'clock. Good morning, I'm Madeline Burke. Arsonists have accidentally set fire to their own getaway car during a firebombing in Box Hill South. It's believed three male offenders drove to a home on Duncan Street just after five this morning and tried to set fire to a vehicle, but they mistakenly set fire to their own car before they fled on foot. The Air Wing is currently helping officers on the ground searching for those offenders who they believe may be injured and possibly armed with machetes. Multiple shots have been fired towards a man outside a home in Greenvale. It's believed the man was getting out of his car on Galileo Place around six last night when around six shots were fired from a passing vehicle. The 28-year-old was not physically injured while the gunman fled the scene. It's not the first time the property has been targeted. A parked car in the driveway was firebombed just a few weeks ago. Jetstar passengers could be in for a discount if they're travelling today. Chris McCarthy has more.
10: Workers will not be charging for things like excess baggage, seat changes and late fees as a part of protected industrial action. It comes as tens of thousands travel ahead of the AFL Grand Final and the start of school holidays. The Australian Services Union says the airline has not offered a fair wage increase despite posting bumper profits. Spokesperson Scott Cowan says it won't cause any delays for customers.
11: But it will impact it. Jetstar's bottom line.
10: Jetstar says an offer it's provided to staff is great for its people while allowing them to keep fares low. Chris McCarthy reporting.
9: Analysts believe Australian fuel prices could surge further as the conflict in the Middle East

0: to aged care is leaving patients stranded in hospitals. The Australian Medical Association's inaugural aged care report card has detailed delays in assessments and long waits for residential care. AMA President Dr. Danielle McMullen says urgent action is needed.
1: It's so critical that governments see that aged care is a part of our healthcare system and that delays in aged care are being felt right across our healthcare system, especially in hospitals, and most importantly, by older Australians waiting too long.
0: In finance, the Dow Jones is down 153 points, the Aussie dollar buying 71.1 US cents.
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0: Brisbane is weighing up an appeal on Lachie Neale's one-match ban for striking. The Lions had tried to argue it wasn't a strike, instead a body check. Impact was low and brought up Neale's exemplary record. Despite the vision also being brought into question, the tribunal found it was a forceful blow. Fremantle coach Justin Longmuir has been named the Coaches Association Coach of the Year. He's told Fox Footy it's a recognition of the Dockers' entire coaching staff.
3: You don't just get to this stage where you win 19 games in the regular season, make a grand final off 1 year of work. So it's a lot's gone into this, and it's taken a lot of people to get to this place.
0: And the five suspended Sydney players will reportedly come face-to-face with teammates and coaches today for the first time since the Pullman Hotel incident. And that's the latest in news and in sport.
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5: Good morning, it's Daniel Brewer with your local news and sport. Some northeastern border businesses are calling for the grand final public holiday to be scrapped amid ongoing pressure from rising costs. The Victorian Chamber of Commerce and Industry says the day off has contributed to a $500 million loss in economic output, with businesses that open reporting a loss. With no Victorian teams in this year's grand final, the state's peak business body says it's time to reconsider the holiday. Chief Executive Sally Curtin says businesses are already struggling.
6: They tell us it's the toughest conditions they've experienced in their working lives. One in four are looking to close. It is the toughest conditions for business in Victoria. And in fact, the further you get away from the CBD, the harder it is. We need to turn this around in this state. We need to be more competitive. And I think a question regarding public holidays is just one of the things we need to be looking at.
5: The bomb squad is on its way to Benalla, where a suspected explosive device has been found at a home. Police were called to the Colina Avenue property by a man who lived at the property last night. The 51-year-old was arrested after officers found the potentially explosive device as well as a machete. The house and the area have been cordoned off. Police say there is no danger to the public. Northeastern border residents are being encouraged to volunteer as driving mentors for learner drivers who need help gaining experience behind the wheel. Sam College has more.
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5: The Wodonga Running Festival is taking over Willow Park on Sunday, October the 11th. More information can be found on our website.
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5: Basketball fans are being reminded the WNBL pre-season showcase is coming to Albury next week. The Southside Melbourne Flyers will take on the University of Canberra Capitals at the Lauren Jackson Sports Centre on Friday, October 2. Tip-off is at 7:30, with tickets and further information available through the Albury City Facebook page. That's the latest in local news and sport.
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8: Your four-day forecast. For the northeast and for the border, it's a sunny fire day today with light winds. Tomorrow, sunny and windy with a top of 26. Friday's partly cloudy. There is a chance of a

0: Thunderstorm late in the day with a slight chance of a shower. It'll be windy with a top of 27. And Saturday will be partly cloudy but fine with a top of 27 as well. 23 degrees everywhere today. Wangaratta, Albury Wodonga, Myrtleford, Bright, Rutherglen, Benalla, Yarrawonga and Mount Beauty. A little cooler at Beechworth and Violettown with tops of 22. At the moment, it's 5 degrees.
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0: 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It's action stations down in Benalla at the minute. Wow, bomb squad being called from Melbourne. It's 7:08. The area is Kalina Avenue, just off Church Street down in Benalla. So they've cordoned off the area of the house. I imagine the street's got a lot of police down there at the minute for good reason. So, yeah, best stay indoors around that area at the minute. We'll have a look at what's been reported next. Here's Toto, 92.1 Star FM.

0: Gold on Star FM, 17 past 7. Far from an ordinary day in Benalla today. Kalina Avenue is closed. You'll notice there's a lot of police activity at the end of Kalina Avenue and Church Street at that intersection. That is because the bomb squad are on the way from Melbourne. This is what Madeleine Burke had to say during the national news this morning.
1: The bomb squad is on its way to Benalla, where a suspected explosive device has been found at a home. Police were called to the property by a man who lives there last night. The 51-year-old was arrested after officers found the potentially explosive device as well as a machete. The house and area has been cordoned off. Police say there's no danger to the public.
0: Action station's down there this morning. I imagine the neighbours probably got a knock on the door as well in the wee small hours of last night. Oh, no one needs that. That reminds me of many, many years ago that we had a possible bomb in Wangaratta. It was in behind the Chronicle building. It was a suspicious package. Basically the same situation. Bombs got up from Melbourne. They got that robot-y thing with the tracks on. And drove around and checked it out, and nothing came of it in the end. It was just a fakey thing, that one. But this one's, at this point we don't know. So best idea is to stay away from the area. That would be the smart thing to do. So, we'll have more as the morning progresses, no doubt, and the day progresses. Oh, next, wonderful 80s track from a fabulous movie. And, yes, we will take a look at that incident that happened in the footy over the weekend. And I'm not talking the one that saw bottles thrown. I'm talking about the other one that was at the tribunal last night.
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0: Cool medley, Jennifer Woods on Star FM 87.27. Well, Lachie Neal is out of the grand final for now. Yep, the tribunal after a marathon, 4 hours of discussing whether it was a punch or was it a punch or whatever it was. They decided, yeah, it was a punch and it's been upheld. So he will not be playing in the grand final for the moment anyway. Yeah, they called it a jumper punch on Jack Ginnivan. It wasn't a jumper punch. It was a left hook. Have a look at the vision. Yeah, medium in impact, intentional, one-game suspension, and it's the AFL's grand final. That's a tough pill to swallow, but you can't do that. Maybe what you will see is they'll hang it over until next year if they're going back Thursday to have another discussion. Lots of laws involved, I'm sure. Yeah, after 320 games, it's the first time he's ever been in trouble. Right before a grand final. Yeah, bet you're regretting that decision, pal. Probably a few decisions you're regretting. Enough said about that. Coming up to 7.30, after 7.30, we're off on a holiday. I love it. Well, we're going to give you the destinations you can travel to when we have a chat with Renee from Hello World Travel.
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9: 7 degrees in Melbourne, a sunny day, a maximum of 19. It's 7.30. Good morning, I'm Madeline Burke. A major search is underway in Box Hill for injured arsonists after another targeted firebombing. Carolee Katsimbanis has the details.
10: A car went up in flames outside a home on Duncan Street just after 5 a.m. But it's believed 3 arsonists torched the wrong vehicle, instead setting fire to their own car before running off. A search is underway for the offenders, with the air wing helping police on the ground. Officers believe those responsible may be injured and could possibly be armed with machetes. Anyone with any information is asked to contact Crime Stoppers. Carolee Katsimbanis, Melbourne.
9: A gunman is on the run after multiple shots were fired towards a man during a targeted drive-by shooting in Greenvale. A volley of shots were fired at a 28-year-old who was getting out of his car outside a property on Galileo Place last night. The same home was targeted a few weeks ago with the firebombing of a car parked in the driveway. The man was not injured. The long-awaited Royal Commission into Victoria's construction industry will get underway this morning. Stephanie Wacklerick reports.
11: No witnesses will be facing the opening hearing, and while the sitting schedule and list of witnesses is still yet to be released, former Premiers Daniel Andrews and Jacinta Allen are expected to give evidence, Ms Allen a key witness as the minister in charge of the government's big build. As many as 30 union officials are also set to be called, as well as former CFMEU boss John Setka and underworld figure Mick Gatto. It's still unclear who will pay the legal bills for any former or current members of government who are forced to face the inquiry, or whether taxpayers will be on the hook. It is expected to be a three-hour hearing at most this morning, with Commissioner Chris Karakas set to outline the plans for the running of the inquiry at the Melbourne Magistrates Court. Stephanie Wacklerick, State Parliament, Melbourne.
9: Two senior Victorian Labor MPs are living outside the electorates they represent. Jacqueline Symes has sold her home in northern Victoria and relocated to Melbourne's inner north, while Deputy Premier Gabrielle Williams moved from Dandenong to Surry Hills in 2023. US President Donald Trump has used an address to the UN General Assembly to suggest he could annihilate Iran. G7 foreign ministers have told Tehran to stop arming Houthi rebels in Yemen. In finance, the Dow Jones is down 185 points. The Aussie dollar buying 71.1 US cents.
12: 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Premium car detailing from just $190. 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
9: The five suspended Sydney players will come face-to-face with teammates and coaches today for the first time since the Pullman Hotel incident. Isaac Heaney, Chad Warner, Nick Blakely, James Jordan and Riley Bice will address players after their prelim final loss last week. Coach Dean Cox arrived at the club a short time ago.
13: Do you expect they'll all show up today?
14: Yeah, I do.
13: Do you want them back at the club?
9: Brisbane arrives in Melbourne today ahead of Thursday's grand final. Saturday's grand final, the Lions weighing up appealing Lachie Neale's one-match ban for striking. India has avoided an embarrassing defeat to Japan in a one-off T20, winning by 2 runs. Both sides were restricted to just 5 overs each, with Japan falling short of the 33-run target. And upcoming Australian Open Golf Open at Melbourne's Kingston Heath will open qualifications places for both the Masters and the Open Championship. That's the latest news and sport.
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15: Good morning, it's Daniel Brewer with your local news and sport. Ovens Ford is encouraging locals to donate non-perishable food to support Open Door Neighbourhood House and people in need. Luke Francis reports.
16: The food drive is running throughout September with donations going to Open Door Neighbourhood House. Unopened shelf-stable items include pasta, rice, tinned food, breakfast cereals and long-life milk are being sought. Fresh, frozen, refrigerated, homemade, opened or damaged food cannot be accepted. Donations can be dropped off at Ovens Ford. Luke Francis, Ace Radio.
15: Northeastern border motorists are being reminded to slow down and avoid driving tired as the September school holidays are underway. TAC CEO Tracy Slatter says every decision on the road can make a difference.
17: Every safe choice behind the wheel matters. Slow down, drive to the conditions, put your phone away, never drive impaired by alcohol or drugs, and make sure that everyone in the vehicle is wearing their seatbelt.
15: The work of Country Hope has been recognised in New South Wales Parliament by Albury MP Justin Clancy. Mr Clancy has also called for greater services on the border, saying some families face significant travel for children's cancer treatment.
18: It's also why I believe so strongly in continuing to build paediatric capability at Albury Wodonga Health. We already have something important to build upon. Through shared care arrangements with the Royal Children's Hospital and the Paediatric Integrated Cancer Service, some chemotherapy and supportive care can already be delivered locally. Every treatment that can be safely be provided closer to home can mean another night for a child in their own bed. more time with brothers and sisters, more time with friends and grandparents, and less time travelling when their focus should be on recovery.
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15: The Albury Wodonga Bandits are inviting players to trial for the 2027 Men's NBL 1 and Youth Basketball League programs. Trials will be held at the Lauren Jackson Sports Centre on Saturday, October 3 and Thursday, October 8. Players can register to trial for either program or both. More information is available through the Albury Wodonga Bandits Facebook page. That's the latest in local news and sport.
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0: Your four-day forecast for the northeast and for the border. It's a sunny, fine day today with light winds. Tomorrow, sunny and windy with a top of 26. Friday is partly cloudy. There is a chance of a thunderstorm late in the day with a slight chance of a shower. It'll be windy with a top of 27. And Saturday will be partly cloudy but fine with a top of 27 as well. 23 degrees everywhere today. Wangaratta, Albury Wodonga, Myrtleford, Bright, Rutherglen, Benalla, Yarrawonga and Mount Beauty. A little cooler at Beechworth and Violettown with tops of 22. At the moment, it's 5 degrees.
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0: 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Star Bricky with Hobbsy. If you're working hard and you're longing for a place to go to for a holiday, we've got the answer for you next. We've got Renee from Hello World Travel about to pop in and talk about some wonderful destinations that you can travel to with a guided tour. It's such a great idea. That's coming up for you next. This is Somba, 12 to 12, 92.1, Star FM.

0: NXS New Sensation 92.1 Star FM. It is Star Brekkie with Hobbsy. It is time to chat travel with Renee from Hello World Travel. Good morning, Renee.
1: Good morning, Matt.
0: I love having a chat to you. You talk about these far-off, wonderful, exotic destinations as I'm sitting here in the studio going, I need a break.
1: And that's what I'm here for, Matt. I'm here to give you the ideas and help get you on the plane and then send you off and travelling on these amazing trips. So
0: fantastic.
1: We're really fortunate next week. We've got Zena coming from Scenic and she's going to do some info sessions here in Wangaratta and also up in Albury.
0: Beautiful. And you're talking the Kimberleys and Southeast Asia.
1: We are. So we've got a couple of escorted trips coming up with Scenic and Emerald. So we've just had our Canada group come back for this year. And next October, Yvette from Albury is doing the Vietnam and Cambodia trip with Emerald. So an amazing land-based tour in Vietnam, then the river cruise through to Cambodia. And then in May 2028, I'm heading off on the Scenic Eclipse from Darwin to Broome. So a couple of very exciting escorted journeys coming up. And that's what we're going to showcase next week.
0: Now, the escorted journeys are great because you've got someone with you who knows where they're going and knows the best places and the best deals. And you don't have to navigate it all yourself.
1: That's right. So we always have a local guide in the country. So we're not there to do the guiding, but we are there to make it hassle-free for you, the traveller. So that's where we came up with this concept a few years ago, where we're sending one of our Hello World, I guess we call them Hello World hosts, with you on the trip and away you go. So you and I spoke about New Zealand and then we've got a couple more, as I said. So the Vietnam, Cambodia, probably still one of my favourite river cruises to date, and such a sensational trip with Emerald. And then obviously the Scenic Eclipse. Well, cruising doesn't get much better than the Scenic Eclipse.
0: Fantastic. I have limited travel experience, so I could probably show you around the northeastern border. That'd be about the limit.
1: That's okay. You can come and see us. No, we can get you travelling. That's fine. You will send it off. That's fine.
0: Beautiful. How do we come and book for this event on October 1?
1: So we've got next Thursday, 10:30 a.m. in Wangaratta. So just give the girls in the office a call to register. And then if you can't make it and you can venture up to Albury, we're doing it at 5:30 in the evening in Albury.
0: Oh, you've got the best job in the world, seriously.
1: I think so.
0: Beautiful. Hey, Renee, we will chat travel again and you'll make us all very jealous in a couple of weeks.
1: Sounds great. Thanks, Matt.
0: It's a pleasure. It's 92.1 Star FM.
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0: Bengals, Manic Monday on Star FM. October 5 is going to be a Manic Monday for people trying to get kids back to school, because not only is it term 4 starting, it's also the start of daylight saving, and your kids are going to be tired and grumpy. Won't that be a great deal of fun? And you might be as well, but maybe you put them into the routine in the week leading up, getting them up an hour earlier. Yeah, nah, it's not going to work, is it? Just do it cold turkey. We're about to hit 8 o'clock, which means it's time. Oh, if my voice cuts out, time to call for the vault. Are you ready to go? 57222999. We'll take caller number 9. Why not? Give me a buzz right now and we will play after a news update.
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8: 8 degrees in Melbourne, a sunny day with a maximum of 19. It's 8 o'clock. Good morning, I'm Madeline Burke. Lachie Neal has failed in his bid to play in the grand final. Eddie Summerfield reports.
9: Challenging a one-match ban for a gut punch on Jack Ginnivan, Brisbane's case was threefold, arguing it wasn't a strike, rather a bump or body check. Impact was low and not medium, and Lachie Neal's exemplary record of not being suspended in 320 games should be taken into account. The Lions challenging the tribunal to find a single frame of the vision that shows the Lions midfielder's fist in Ginnivan's abdomen. But after 4.5 hours, the tribunal deemed the strike intentional, upholding the one-match ban. The Lions can appeal the decision, and if that's unsuccessful, Lachie Neal will miss Saturday's grand final against Fremantle. Eddie Summerfield, Melbourne.
8: A gunman is on the run after a drive-by shooting in Greenvale. Around 6 shots were fired towards a 28-year-old man as he was getting out of his car around 6 last night. That man wasn't injured, but the gunman sped off. The same home was targeted in the firebombing of a car just a few weeks ago. The police air wing is involved in a major hunt for 3 arsonists who accidentally firebombed their own getaway car outside a property in Box Hill South early this morning. The males fled on foot as fire engulfed the car on Duncan Street. Police believe those offenders may be injured and possibly armed with machetes. Labor insists all beds will be operational when an expansion of the emergency department is opened at the Royal Children's Hospital. A memo from the hospital's emergency medicine director leaked to The Age claims the Carroll government rejected a request for extra operational funding. It also says 20 new emergency beds ready in November won't have the staff to open them. Health Minister Ingrid Stitt says the government is working to have the adequate staff ready.
10: Yes, they will be operational, and that's the work that my department is doing in close consultation with the Royal Children's Hospital now. We're very proud to support this expansion. We know that it's needed, and when the construction finishes, we'll be making sure that those beds are operational.
8: Donald Trump has repeated a threat to annihilate Iran. The US president presented Iran with a stark choice while speaking at the UN General Assembly.
11: Will a deal be made with Iran that lets them...

0: and do it quickly.
1: In finance, the Dow Jones is down 185 points, the Australian dollar buying 71 US cents.
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1: systems. Sydney Swans players are beginning to arrive at the club's headquarters as the Pullman Five prepare to address the squad for the first time. Police investigations into the late season incident are continuing. Zach Merritt has revealed the social anxiety he feels following his failed trade request from Essendon to Hawthorn last year. The NRL boss is defending the decision not to have entertainment at this year's grand final. Negotiations with Australian artist Tones and I collapsed. Peter Volandi's telling Today people will come to the game with or without the music.
3: People come to our game, for the entertainment of rugby league, not for 11 minutes of pop concert. If you want to go to a pop concert, you buy a ticket to go to a pop concert.
1: And the winner of this year's Australian Open Golf at Kingston Heath will receive qualification to the British Open and Masters. That's the latest news and sport.
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8: Good morning, it's Daniel Brewer with your local news and sport. People across northeastern border are being urged to become driving mentors, helping learner drivers who may not have access to a car or suitable supervisor. Sam College reports.
9: The L2P program is looking for volunteers to help eligible learner drivers build experience and confidence behind the wheel. Mentors need to be over 21, hold a full driver's license, and be able to spare around 1 to 2 hours a week. The program aims to promote safer driving while helping learners complete the required hours for their license. Anyone interested can register through Transport Victoria. Sam College, Ace Radio.
8: Northeastern border businesses are considering opening on Friday for the public holiday. The Victorian Chamber of Commerce and Industry says the holiday can be particularly costly for retail and hospitality businesses, especially in regional areas. It says that it also comes at a time where businesses are already dealing with higher operating costs, while families are also feeling the pinch. Victorian Chamber's CEO Sally Curtin says the public holiday should be reconsidered.
10: We're just saying let's stop and check, is this serving Victorians well? The cost, I think there was a PwC report back in 2024 that costs the lost economic output is over $500 million. And we surveyed members back in 2018 and that found that 3/4 choose to close rather than trade, and those who do open report a loss.
8: The bomb squad is on its way to Pinella, where a suspected explosive device has been found at a home. Police were called to Collina Avenue by a man who lives at the property last night. The 51-year-old was arrested after officers allegedly found a potentially explosive device and a machete at the house. The property and surrounding area have been cordoned off while police investigate, and they go on to say that there is no danger to the wider public.
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8: With the football and netball season coming to a close, attention now turns to the start of the cricket Albury-Wodonga season. The first grade competition gets underway on Sunday, October 10, with a full slate of 6 matches scheduled for the opening round. Last season's premiers, the Wodonga Bulldogs, will begin their title defence on the road against North Albury at Bunton Park. That's the latest in local news and sport.
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11: Your 4-day forecast for the northeast and for the border. It's a sunny, fine day today with light winds. Tomorrow, sunny and windy with a top of 26. Friday's partly cloudy. There is a chance of a thunderstorm late in the day with a slight chance of a shower. It'll be windy with a top of 27. And Saturday will be partly cloudy but fine with a top of 27 as well. 23 degrees everywhere today. Wangaratta, Albury, Wodonga, Myrtleford, Bright, Rutherglen, Benalla, Yarrawonga and Mount Beauty. A little cooler at Beechworth and Violettown with tops of 22. Right now, it's 8 degrees.
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1: Oh, Roy, mate, you're going to be on the tractor today all day, carting in silage rolls, huh?
2: I certainly am, yes.
1: Oh, legend. Where do we find you, buddy? Where are you?
2: I'm out at Tarrawingee at the moment.
1: Oh, lovely. All right. Beautiful day to be out doing anything but sitting in the studio. I'd love to be out there with you, mate, carting the silage in.
2: Yeah, it's a good day for us.
1: Oh, my oath, mate. Are you getting any time off over the weekend?
2: Possibly. We'll see.
1: Well, if you win $500, mate, just it's a done deal, right?
2: Absolutely.
1: All right, mate, for that to happen, we need four numbers in the correct order. What do you got for me, Roy?
2: I got 3980.
3: Security breach. Security breach. Security breach.
1: Yeah, you said it, mate. You're working all the through. No public holiday or anything for you, pal.
2: No, looks like it. Keep working.
1: What we will do is give you a little bit of a break at the Wayne Grattis Cinema Centre. We've got a movie ticket for you, buddy, so stay there and I'll grab some details from you. Easy, mate, easy. You're welcome. Beds is back for the final time tomorrow because we're taking a break on Friday for the vault. So make sure you've got that number written down and we'll get it again tomorrow and maybe give you $500 before the long weekend. Thanks to Hume Bank, it is the vault on Star FM.

0: Green Day, Boulevard of Broken Dreams on Star FM. It was a dream run for the Rovers this year, taking out the Abu Dhabi Football Netball Grand Final in the seniors. If you were playing in it, make sure you grab today's Wang Chronicle. Big lift out right in the middle of it. And you know what? Grab a couple of them today because you have one that you can keep for special and one you can put up on the wall. And being paper, you know, they have a tendency maybe just to rip a little bit. They got the premiers for the seniors with the run down every round, which is pretty cool. Also the C grade and the third premiership as well. You can grab a copy of it today. Legends. I've got two copies if you happen to miss out. First in best dressed. Next... we'll take a look at what is happening in Benalla today. Yeah, it's a big deal. It's a big deal.
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0: Seal, Kiss of a Rose, 92.1 Star FM. 8:24, Star Brekkie with Hobbsy. In Benalla, they have got a street closed. The bomb squad are coming up from Melbourne. It is very, very busy around Church Street. You'll notice that there's a lot of police on the ground at the moment. That is because there is a suspicious package that was found last night. Police were called to the address by the actual owner of the house. That person is now in custody, assisting police with some inquiries. They've alleged to have found a few other items as well, and they're just sorting through the details as we speak. But, Kalina Avenue in Benalla today, the address right there where it occurred is particularly under police guard at the moment. A lot of police activity in the, the bomb squad on the way. No threat to communities at the moment. Next, the news update with Dan Brewer, then Dexy's Midnight Runners and Taylor Swift. It's better music variety here at Star.
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10: 10 degrees in Melbourne. Today, a maximum of 19. It is 8:30. Good morning. I'm Madeline Burke. A gunman has opened fire, targeting a man outside a home in Greenvale. Carolee Katsimbanis reports.
11: Multiple shots were fired at the 28-year-old who was getting out of his car on Galileo Place around 6 last night. He wasn't injured. Five others inside managed to escape, but the gunman and two accomplices sped off. This same house was also firebombed just a few weeks ago. A car in the driveway set alight. Police remain at the scene, urging anyone with information or CCTV footage to come forward or contact Crime Stoppers. Carolee Katsimbanis, Melbourne.
10: Arsonists have accidentally set fire to their own getaway car during a firebombing in Box Hill South. It's believed three male offenders drove to a home on Duncan Street just after five this morning and tried to set a vehicle on fire, but police say they mistakenly set fire to their own car before they fled on foot. A major search is underway for those offenders. Police believe they may be injured and possibly armed with machetes. Princess Diana's brother has issued an apology for at least one inaccuracy in his new book. Nine's Europe correspondent Josh Bravis reports.
12: Earl Charles Spencer's book Swan Song is now available to the public, but the author admits it contains at least one inaccuracy. He's apologised to British broadcaster Piers Morgan for wrongly stating he was the editor at the Daily Mirror in 1993 when it published photographs of Diana exercising at the gym, when in fact he wasn't the editor until 1995. Piers Morgan says it's not good enough for the book to still be on sale with the inaccuracy. The publisher says any future prints will have amended the detail. In London, Josh Bavis.
10: The long-awaited Royal Commission into Victoria's construction industry will get underway this morning, and Taylor Swift has announced a new song. Her first since her wedding, Patient Zero, will be released on Friday. In finance, the Dow Jones is down 185 points, the Aussie dollar buying 71.1 US cents.
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10: Brisbane is weighing up an appeal on Lachie Neale's one-match ban for striking. The Lions had tried to argue it wasn't a strike, instead a body check. Impact was low and brought up Neale's exemplary record. Meanwhile, the AFL is considering if Fremantle will be able to use Warfie time this weekend. And Zach Merritt has revealed the social anxiety he feels following his failed trade request from Essendon to Hawthorn last year. And that's the latest in news and in sport.
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14: Good morning. It's Daniel Brewer with your local news and sport. The Transport Accident Commission is reminding northeastern border drivers to prioritise safety as families hit the road for the school holidays. TAC CEO Tracy Slatter says every decision made behind the wheel matters.
15: A safe trip starts well before you get behind the wheel. Tired driving remains a serious road safety risk in Victoria. If you're heading away these holidays, make sure you've had a good night's sleep before you leave.
14: Albury MP Justin Clancy has used a speech in New South Wales Parliament to highlight the work of Country Hope. He says families in regional areas can be forced to travel long distances when a child needs cancer treatment, and he's calling for greater services on the border.
16: It's also why I believe so strongly in continuing to build paediatric capability at Albury Wodonga Health. We already have something important to build upon. Through shared care arrangements with the Royal Children's Hospital and the Paediatric Integrated Cancer Service, some chemotherapy and supportive care can already be delivered locally. Every treatment that can be safely be provided closer to home can mean another night for a child in their own bed. More time with brothers and sisters, more time with friends and grandparents, and less time travelling when their focus should be on recovery.
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14: Basketball fans are being reminded the WNBL pre-season showcase in Albury is coming up next week. The Southside Melbourne Flyers will face the University of Canberra Capitals at the Lauren Jackson Sports Centre on Friday, October 2, with tip-off from 7:30. For more information and ticketing, head to Albury City's Facebook page. That's the latest in local news and sport.
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19: Your four-day forecast for the northeast and for the border. It's a sunny, fine day today with light winds. Tomorrow, sunny and windy with a top of 26. Friday's partly cloudy. There is a chance of a thunderstorm late in the day with a slight chance of a shower. It'll be windy with a top of 27. And Saturday will be partly cloudy but fine with a top of 27 as well. 23 degrees everywhere today. Wangaratta, Albury Wodonga, Myrtleford, Bright, Rutherglen, Benalla, Yarrawonga and Mount Beauty. A little cooler at Beechworth and Violettown with tops of 22. Currently 10 degrees.
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19: Star Breaker with Hobbsy, 23 tonight. How good is this weather? Yeah, don't forget to water your veggies either, by the way. We just put some veggies in over the weekend. I had the hose out watering them last night. We make some great produce across the northeast and the border, and we've taken out some amazing awards as well locally. We'll check them out next. We're up in Sydney showing them how it's done. Yeah. Here's Dexy's Midnight Runners now. Come on, Eileen, 92.1. 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

0: Taylor Swift, I Knew It, I Knew You on Star FM. You're with Hobbsy. We have got some of the best produce in the world here in the northeast and the border. And it's been proven yet again at the Sydney Royal Beer and Cider Distilled Spirits and Fine Food Shows. And we have absolutely swept the pool in the northeast with some amazing stuff. Gamilla at Beechworth, how's this? They got Champion Chocolate or Confectionery for the Ruby Grapefruit Pâté de Fruit. That's their speciality. Gold medal for the Lone Ranger Estate Blend Olive Oil and Olives. Gold medal for the Pickled Cherries. And gold medal for the Fig Pâté de Fruit. And a gold medal for the Blackberry Pâté as well. Pepo Farms, legends out there at ovens. They took out Champion Culinary Oil with their cold-pressed hazelnut oil. Edible Alchemy in Beechworth, gold medal for their kimchi honey syrup. Champion Olive Table for the Kalamata Olives, gold medal for the Smoky Jalapeno Syrup, gold medal for the Mountain of Pain 2023 Hot Sauce. That sounds not inviting at all. Reaper Marmalade, Kimchi Table, they took out a swag of medals. How many? 1, 2, 3, 4, 5, 6, 7, 8, 9, 10, 11 gold medals there. Added Bar Jarg, Lakeside Berries, took out the Strawberry Fruit Dust and a gold medal for the Raspberry Fruit Dust. There's golds there. And gold medal again for Delatite Special Occasions for their Passion Fruit Marshmallow. That's a gold medal there. That's gluten and dairy free, and a gold medal for the vanilla malt marshmallow, gluten and dairy free. Gluten and dairy free stuff with taste? Oh my goodness, I must try. Usually it tastes like cardboard. They're out at Max Cove. Beautiful little spot. So if you're looking for something on the school holidays to do, any of those places have got awesome stuff to try. Legends. Well done. Congratulations. Give them a clap. Yeah. Round of applause. Well done. Gamilla Beechworth, Pippo Farms, Gurumata Olives, Edible Alchemy, Lakeside Berries and Delatite Special Occasions. You are all superstars. Soon, some Bon Jovi and some Savage Garden to get us to 9, and then it is all about the 80s here on Star FM.
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0: Savage Garden, truly, madly, deeply. Star breaking with Hobbsy. It is about 9 o'clock for those of us who are still working. We'll get into the work day. Short working week too, I might add. And bring you Howard Jones. Oh, there's some 80s. Queen, Cyndi Lauper and Robert Palmer. It is your Flock of 80s, so 92.1 Star FM.
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11: In Melbourne, a sunny day with a maximum of 19. It's 9 o'clock. Good morning, I'm Madeline Burke. Current and former government ministers could have their legal bills covered by insurance if they are forced to give evidence at the Royal Commission into Victoria's construction industry. No witnesses will be appearing at this morning's opening hearing, but former Premiers Daniel Andrews and Jacinta Allen are expected to be called, as well as dozens of union officials, including former CFMEU boss John Sedka and underworld figure Mick Gatto. Whether taxpayers will be on the hook for the government's legal costs, Deputy Premier Gabrielle Williams says existing processes are in place to cover matters like a royal commission.
12: I understand that for ministers and former ministers, the arrangements intersect with some insurance arrangements that cover those legal costs. For anyone who's a current minister, there is a centralised state-provided legal advice that they can access.
11: A motorcyclist has been killed in a crash at Campbellfield this morning. A Mazda BT50 collided with the bike at the intersection of Sydney and Glenbarry Roads around 7:30. The motorcyclist, who is yet to be formally identified, died at the scene. The driver of the Mazda stopped and was not injured. A gunman is on the run after multiple shots were fired towards a man during a targeted drive-by shooting in Greenvale. A volley of shots were fired at a 28-year-old man who was getting out of his car on Galileo Place last night. It's not the first time the property has been targeted. A parked car in the driveway was firebombed just a few weeks ago. Police are searching for three arsonists who accidentally firebombed their own getaway car outside a home in Box Hill South early this morning. The males fled on foot as fire engulfed their car on Duncan Street. Police believe the offenders may be injured and possibly armed with machetes. The line has started to form outside the MCG for Saturday's grand final. Full MCC members can walk up to secure their seat for the game. It's been a tradition for Richmond fan Sam, who arrived yesterday.
13: Oh, it's just easier not to focus on the time. The time is your biggest enemy in this endeavour. A few mates and I started doing it when we got our full memberships, so that was back when we were 18, a long time.
11: Prime Minister Anthony Albanese is defending the government's proposed social media reforms in the face of a strong rebuke from the United States. The Trump administration claims the proposed digital duty of care would facilitate censorship and affect American companies. In finance, the Aussie dollar buying 71 US cents.
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11: Brisbane is weighing up if it will appeal Lachie Neal's one-match ban for striking. The tribunal upholding the ban, finding the star midfielder did strike Jack Ginnivan with force. The Lions had argued that

0: Seems like just such a harsh penalty, missing a grand final for something, especially with that kind of footage.
1: Isaac Heaney, Chad Warner, Nick Blakey, James Jordan and Riley Bice will today address teammates for the first time since being suspended for the rest of the season by Sydney. And India has avoided an embarrassing defeat to Japan in a one-off T20. That's the latest in news and in sport.
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4: I'm Daniel Brewer with your local news and sport. Northeastern border families will have extra reason to get outdoors these school holidays, with rainbow trout being stocked at a number of waterways. More information can be found at the Victorian Fisheries Authority website. Some northeastern border business owners are being asked whether the grand final Friday public holiday is still worth the cost. The Victorian Chamber of Commerce and Industry CEO Sally Curtin says the public holiday needs to be reconsidered.
5: We're just saying, let's stop and check. Is this serving Victorians well? Three quarters choose to close rather than trade, and those who do open report a loss.
4: In sport, basketball fans are being reminded the WNBL pre-season showcase in Albury is coming up next week. That's the latest in local news and sport.
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6: 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Let's go to Club Mauela.
7: Your four-day forecast for the northeast and for the border. It's a sunny, fine day today with light winds. Tomorrow, sunny and windy with a top of 26. Friday is partly cloudy. There is a chance of a thunderstorm late in the day with a slight chance of a shower. It'll be windy with a top of 27. And Saturday will be partly cloudy but fine with a top of 27 as well. 23 degrees everywhere today. Wangaratta, Albury, Wodonga, Myrtleford, Bright, Rutherglen, Benalla, Yarrawonga and Mount Beauty. A little cooler at Beechworth and Violettown with tops of 22. At the moment, it's 11 degrees.
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0: Jones, no one is to blame on Star FM. Yeah, remember when Mum and Dad would say that?
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0: I just want to know what went on. And then you tell them, and then you proceed to get into trouble. Oh, that was my experience anyway. It's your Flock of 80s. Let's have some fun now with Cyndi Lauper, 92.1, Star FM.

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Robert Palmer, Addicted to Love, Star FM. If you love Star and you're going away and you still want to know what's going on locally, well, firstly, you can stream us on the Listener app. You can also download the Northeast Daily. Daniel Brewer's got more details on what's happening in Benalla today with the bomb squad coming up from Melbourne. Yeah, no threat to the public. Like I said, jump onto the Listener app. You'll find out more. Here's Dream Academy now, live in a northern town. We'll call it Northeastern Town, shall we? 92.1 Star FM.

0: Pat Benatar loves the battlefield on Star FM. It is Star Brekkie with Hobbsy. Some sad news came through yesterday that Terry Denton had passed away at the age of 76. He was the guy who illustrated the 13th story treehouse, which was written by Andy Griffiths. He won many, many awards too, like 40 Children's Choice Awards, and was recognised through numerous literacy nominations and honours throughout his career. Just an amazing, amazing guy. He survived by his wife, Kristen, and his kids, Max, Imogen and Eve, and also his grandchildren as well. So it was a sad day yesterday. And his amazing illustrations were recognised, like I say, worldwide. Absolutely brilliant. Vale to Terry Denton. It's 92.1 Star FM. It is your Flock of 80s. Got some Naked Eyes and Bruce Springsteen for you before we get to 10.
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0: 1927, if I could, on Star FM, winding out the flock of 80s for today. It returns tomorrow, as do I, from 6 and does the vault for the final time this week as I'm on cruise control on Friday. Well, it's public holiday. I'm just going to sit back, relax, and get straight back into it on Monday. Awesome. Yeah, everyone, even the vault, deserves a break on a public holiday. Yeah, I'll be here, though. Karen is in after 10. She's taking Friday off. She's got Mariah Carey and Boys to Men. What a great combination, along with Miley Cyrus and Choir Boys, after a 10 o'clock news update.
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16: In Melbourne, a sunny day, a forecast high of 19. It's 10 o'clock. Good morning, I'm Madeline Burke. Swans CEO Matthew Pavlich says the so-called Pullman Five will address the rest of their teammates at some point as they return to the club for the first time since the hotel incident. Pavlich spoke briefly to waiting media this morning.
17: I think it's a natural thing that the players will come into the club over the next period. We don't know exactly when that'll be. And the players at some point will have a chat to the broader group and the club But yeah, there's no timeline.
16: The Footy Fest outside the MCG is open. The annual event in the lead up to the grand final this year sees a specialised Kylie store, food outlets, a makeshift pub and kids' footy activities. It's expected to be a bumper weekend for tourism with two interstate teams to face off on Saturday. Sports Minister Steve Demopoulos says the MCG carries a lot of heavy lifting when it comes to Victoria's economy.
18: This venue here produces an economic uplift to Victoria of about $750 million a year in the last report undertaken by the MCC.
16: Arsonists have accidentally set fire to their own getaway car during a firebombing in Box Hill South. It's believed three males drove to a home on Duncan Street just after five this morning and tried to set fire to a vehicle, but police say they mistakenly set fire to their own car before they fled on foot. It's believed the males may be injured and possibly armed with machetes. A motorcyclist has died after a crash in Campbellfield. The bike collided with a Mazda BT50 on Sydney Road around 7:30 this morning. The rider sadly died at the scene. Moves by the federal government to level the playing field between Australian retailers and offshore businesses actually selling into Australia have been welcomed by the Australian Retail Council. Latest figures show combined annual Australian sales from global marketplaces Temu and Shein at more than $4 billion. But many offshore companies are not held to account for safety risks of their products, which often don't meet Australian standards. Donald Trump has floated the idea of rebranding artificial intelligence as super intelligence. While addressing the United Nations General Assembly, the US president declared AI needs a new name.
19: The use of the word artificial makes intelligence fake. It makes it sound fake, and it is not fake. It's actually amazing.
16: The speech came a day after 22 world leaders, including Anthony Albanese, signed a statement calling for global guardrails for AI. In finance, your Lords is up 23 points this morning, the Australian dollar buying 71.1 US cents.
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16: Dave Mundy is putting pressure on the AFL to allow the Dockers to use Wharfie time. The league is still making up its mind on if after-goal songs and the Wharfie time bells can be played. Mundy says Dockers fans might have to bring their own speakers.
20: I'm encouraging all Fremantle fans to bring portable speakers if the AFL don't allow it. We'll coordinate a time. Now, Wharfie time has been such a powerful cultural experience for Fremantle in Optus Stadium. I hope we get the opportunity to experience it at the MCG.
16: In cricket, India has avoided an embarrassing defeat to Japan in a one-off T20, winning by 2 runs. Both sides were restricted to just 5 overs each, with Japan falling just short of the 33-run target. And that's the latest in news and in sport.
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